Yo, what up? This is the one and only comedian Jesse McDonald, a.k.a. Mr. I Ain't Drunk, I Just Walked This Way. I listen to Power 92 on the app everywhere I go. You don't believe me? 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

Drake elimination, fake intimidation. Take a minute, take a deep breath, have a little bit of patience. Drizzy, you amazing, you the inspiration. You set the bar for the next generation. You Neo in the Matrix, these just Nemo in the ocean. Smart fish making kids feel emotion. Using you for promotion, true words have never been spoken. Wanna see Rip me on a t-shirt like I'm Hulk Hogan. I appreciate the fans rocking with me, this is really just a small token. Really with a vision.

dignitary. Funny how it's only that are waiting on a boy's obituary. Cause if I die, it's these that become the sole beneficiary. And what the f are they gonna do with it? Had the girls up at 29 on stage twerking with a dictionary. Guilt trips, not church trips when it's cold out here in February. Cause right now, shorty parachuting like she flying for the military. This girl face so pretty, I can only think of f-

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0: Shout out to Fat Joe, Young Miami Victory Lap right here on the People Station Power 923, man. That's right, man. The last holiday weekend of the summer is officially here. That's right, man. Labor Day weekend is here. Pool parties, backyard barbecues, college, high school, football. It's all out, man. We know this is a time for traditional family and friends to get out together for fun. But sadly, the holiday has also become one of the most deadliest times with drunk drivers endangering themselves and others. It is illegal to drive with a blood alcohol level of 0.08 or higher, and if you do, the consequences are severe. Obviously, man, you're going to lose your license, go to jail, you're going to pay court costs, attorney fees, fines, and all types of payments, including a payment to that ignition interlock, right? That means you have to blow into a device that detects alcohol in your system before your car will even start, right? Listen, my point is not to shame you for having a good time for Labor Day weekend, right? We all want you to have a good time. Celebrate with your friends, drink as much as you like, all right? My question is, are you thinking before you're drinking, all right? Please, all right? If you need a designated driver, make sure you get one. No need to hop into the vehicle to endanger your life and others, all right? Drive sober or get pulled over. That is a message from the Arkansas Safety Highway Office, all right? Listen here. More music rolling throughout the night. Keep it locked in CTC. Mixtape of the Day up next on 923. Let's go, yo. The Broadway Joe
1: Morning Show. Comedian Keith Glason speaks on his limited knowledge of smoking weed.
2: As they say, if you keep it real, you get a better deal.
1: Like, so, you're not like you speaking from experience. You're
2: no,
1: just, you're
2: no.
1: Heard about it.
2: No,
1: I got
2: you know, I don't watch some movies. I watch Friday 1, 2, and 3. So I know that movie's about smoking weed. I used to watch Cheech and Chong. I used to sneak and watch that. So I done watched some weed movies, Joe. Not that I know anything about 3.5s and, you know, getting the munchies. I don't know anything about that. Wanting to go to McDonald's after you smoke the weed. I don't know nothing about it's better to roll with your own fingers than use a roller. I don't know anything about that. I don't know anything about it's better to use a grinder than use your own fingers. I don't know nothing about that. Well, all I'm saying is, Shaheed gonna throw you a little something for the 100. It is what it is at the dispensary.
1: 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You stupid. 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

girl, how you doing? 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Hey,

0: 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You decide to go out of town, we are coming with you. Shouts out to Boss Man D-Lo. More music coming up next. Bryson Tiller, Skilla Baby, who also needs a huge salute for keeping the main thing, all right? I'm glad they publicly posted that prayer on the Breakfast Club, man. So salute to you, Skilla Baby, and all that you're doing and showing your real story on socials, all right? The people need to see it. The next generation needs to see it more importantly, all right? Lotto, Doja Cat, my dog Skilla, and more coming up next right here on the People Station at CTC 923.
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0: you a 10. 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

0: Talk CTC, talking to you Lotto, Doja Cat, okay, right here on the People Station, man. More music rolling down tonight. Don't want you to go anywhere. Beautiful thing is, you ain't got to. Labor Day weekend is approaching, baby, and we are here. Don't forget the Arkansas Reggae Festival, all right, going down tomorrow. That's right, man. Do not miss it. Gotta pull up on my people, man. They're gonna have a blast out there. Also, man, the Labor Day All-White Affair is going down at the brand new 501 Bar, so make sure you pull up on them Sunday. My dog Stack 3 is going to be hosting that event as well. We outside all weekend long. You want to find out where CTC is at? Yeah, you got to follow me on the social at The Boy CTC. And while you're at it, follow the hottest station in the nation in power. 923. Let's go, yo. The Broadway Joe
1: 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Comedian Keith Glason talks about President Donald Trump's $1 coin.
2: Also, we talked about the $1 Trump coin. Well, seems like it costs more than that. I ain't never heard of that before.
3: Man, that dude.
2: to buy a coin that's worth a dollar, it costs you more than a dollar. What day and age are we living in, Joe?
3: Man, I know you ain't surprised.
2: Not that the coin is 150 years old. It's a brand new coin. Donald Trump. The one thing you can't be mad about him.
3: He's a marketer.
2: He's a hustler, man. Baby. I just want you to know, it ain't where I've been, it's where I'm about to go. I just want to scam you. That's just who I am. But with all this cash, make you forget your man. Now give it to me.
3: Give it to you, baby.
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0: Power 92 Jam, the People Station, the Big Dog, CTC talking to you, Isaiah Rashad, same-ish, right here on the People Station, man. More music rolling down tonight. It's the All Request Hour. You say it, we play it. That's how it works right here. You get to be the DJ. That's right. No complaints about what I'm playing. You tell me what the hottest records is. You tell me what I need to be hearing. All right, and speaking of the hottest records in the streets, are you next segment, ARYOUNEXT at gmail.com. If that independent artist that you know, right, or if you're that artist and you ain't sent in that music yet, you're playing with yourself. 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All right? Pause. But send me the music, ARYOUNEXT at gmail.com. And it's Are You Next without the E. Email the records over, right? Then I'm going to give you a chance, okay? If it's how did you say it is, I'm going to listen, and I'm going to reach back out. And we're going to bring you up here. And we're going to play the music not only on the air, but we're going to also talk to you and allow you to develop a new fan base and show the people why we need to be rocking with you and why we've been rocking with the wrong people. All right? 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
1: Comedian Keith Gleason speaks on his limited knowledge of smoking weed.
2: As they say, if you keep it real, you get a better deal.
1: 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You just heard about it.
2: No, I don't watch some movies. I watched Friday 1, 2, and 3. So I know that movie's about smoking weed. I used to watch Cheech and Chong. I used to sneak and watch that. So I done watched some weed movies, Joe. Not that I know anything about 3.5s and, getting the munchies. I don't know anything about that. Wanting to go to McDonald's after you smoke the weed. I don't know nothing about it's better to roll with your own fingers than use a roller. I don't know anything about that. I don't know anything about it's better to use a grinder than use your own fingers. I don't know nothing about that. Well, all I'm saying is, Shaheed gonna throw you a little something for the 100. It is what it is at the dispensary.
1: 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You stupid. 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

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This your boy Joe Johnson. 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Pull up.

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0: Comedian Keith Glason talks about President Donald Trump's $1 coin.
1: Also, we talked about the $1 Trump coin. Well, seems like it costs more than that. I ain't never heard of that before.
0: Man, that dude.
1: to buy a coin that's worth a dollar, it costs you more than a dollar. What day and age are we living in, Joe?
0: Man, I know you ain't surprised.
1: Not that the coin is 150 years old. It's a brand new coin. Donald Trump. The one thing you can't be mad about him.
0: He's a marketer.
1: He's a hustler, baby. I just want you to know. It ain't where I've been. It's where I'm about to go. I just want to scam you. That's just who I am. But with all this cash, make you forget your man. Now give it to me.
0: Give it to you, baby.
1: Give me that funk, that sweet, that nasty, that gushy stuff.
0: That's your president.
1: That's our president, baby.
0: More pun in the morning, y'all. It's the Broadway Joe Morning Show. Hootie, hoo.
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What up, family? 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
1: Yo, what up? 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Mr. I Ain't Drunk, I Just Walk This Way. 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
2: As they say, if you keep it real, you get a better deal.
1: Like, so, you're not like you speaking from experience. You just, you just heard about it.
2: No,
1: I got
2: you know, I don't watch some movies. I watch Friday 1, 2, and 3. So I know that movie's about smoking weed. I used to watch Cheech and Chong. I used to sneak and watch that. So I done watched some weed movies, Joe. Not that I know anything about 3.5s and, you know, getting the munchies. I don't know anything about that. Wanting to go to McDonald's after you smoke the weed. I don't know nothing about it's better to roll with your own fingers than use a roller. I don't know anything about that. I don't know anything about it's better to use a grinder than use your own fingers. I don't know nothing about that. Well, all I'm saying is Shahid gonna throw you a little something for the 100. It is what it is at the dispensary.
1: 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You stupid. 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

0: Glazen talks about President Donald Trump's $1 coin.
1: Also, we talked about the $1 Trump coin. Well, seems like it costs more than that. I ain't never heard of that before.
0: Man, that dude.
1: to buy a coin that's worth a dollar, it costs you more than a dollar. What day and age are we living in, Joe?
0: Man, I know you ain't surprised.
1: Not that the coin is 150 years old. It's a brand new coin. Donald Trump. The one thing you can't be mad about him.
0: He's a marketer.
1: He's a hustler, baby. I just want you to know. It ain't where I've been. It's where I'm about to go. I just want to scam you. That's just who I am. But with all this cash, make you forget your man. Now give it to me.
0: Give it to you, baby.
1: Give me that funk, that sweet, that nasty, that gushy stuff.
0: That's your president.
1: That's our president, baby.
0: More fun in the morning, y'all. It's the Broadway Joe Morning Show. Hootie hoo.
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1: Comedian Keith Glason speaks on his limited knowledge of smoking weed.
2: As they say, if you keep it real, you get a better deal.
1: 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You heard about it.
2: No,
1: you
2: know, I don't watch some movies. I watch Friday 1, 2, and 3. So I know that movie's about smoking weed. I used to watch Cheech and Chong. I used to sneak and watch that. So I done watched some weed movies, Joe. Not that I know anything about 3.5s and, you know, getting the munchies. I don't know anything about that. Wanting to go to McDonald's after you smoke the weed. I don't know nothing about it's better to roll with your own fingers than use a roller. I don't know anything about that. I don't know anything about it's better to use a grinder than use your own fingers. I don't know nothing about that. Well, all I'm saying is Shahid gonna throw you a little something for the 100. It is what it is at the dispensary.
1: 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You stupid. 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

Yo, what up? This is the one and only comedian Jesse McDonald, a.k.a. Mr. I Ain't Drunk, I Just Walk This Way. I listen to Power 92 on the app everywhere I go. You don't believe me? Try it for yourself.

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1: Comedian Keith Glason speaks on his limited knowledge of smoking weed.
2: As they say, if you keep it real, you get a better deal.
1: Like, so, you're not like you speaking from experience. You just heard about it.
2: No, I don't watch some movies. I watched Friday 1, 2, and 3. So I know that movie's about smoking weed. I used to watch Cheech and Chong. I used to sneak and watch that. So I done watched some weed movies, Joe. Not that I know anything about 3.5s and, getting the munchies. I don't know anything about that. Wanting to go to McDonald's after you smoke the weed. I don't know nothing about it's better to roll with your own fingers than use a roller. I don't know anything about that. I don't know anything about it's better to use a grinder than use your own fingers. I don't know nothing about that. Well, all I'm saying is Shaheed gonna throw you a little something for the 100. It is what it is at the dispensary.
1: 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You stupid. 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

0: Sail on the Rising Rhythm Cruise from Miami to the Bahamas over MLK Junior Weekend aboard the Norwegian Jewel. 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

0: Keith Glason talks about President Donald Trump's $1 coin.
1: Also, we talked about the $1 Trump coin. Well, seems like it costs more than that. I ain't never heard of that before.
2: Man, that dude.
1: to buy a coin that's worth a dollar, it costs you more than a dollar. What day and age are we living in, Joe?
2: Man, I know you ain't surprised.
1: Not that the coin is 150 years old. This is a brand new coin. Donald Trump. The one thing you can't be mad about him.
2: He's a marketer.
1: He's a hustler, baby. I just want you to know. It ain't where I've been. It's where I'm about to go. I just want to scam you. That's just who I am. But with all this cash, make you forget your man. Now give it to me.
2: Give it to you, baby.
1: Give me that funk, that sweet, that nasty, that gushy stuff.
2: That's your president.
1: That's our president, baby.
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It's Rampage Wood. 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

0: 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Ballin' hard on another hemisphere. Somebody tell them people Mr. Hem is here.
1: Whoa, whoa, whoa, whoa, whoa, whoa.
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I'm here. 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Big Master P vibe, no limit. Ballin' hard on another hemisphere. Somebody tell them people Mr. Hem is here. Whoa, whoa, whoa, whoa, whoa. Mr. Hem is here.

0: cap, you could put me any place on the map, cause I'm him. Never chase bread, chase the vision. Make your word when you say it, be the business. 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Somebody tell them people Mr. Hem is here.
1: Whoa, whoa, whoa, whoa, whoa, whoa.
0: Mr. Hem is here.
1: Whoa, whoa, whoa, whoa, whoa, whoa.
0: Mr. Hem.
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y'all. 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

0: talking about it because it's in the news. The Arkansas new law when it comes to SNAP benefits. You cannot buy sugary items.
1: But I'm looking at it, Keith. This is what you could use it for. And I'm looking at this side and Twinkies and oatmeal cream pies are on the side of the food that you can't buy.
2: I know what they're doing, Joe. They leaving stuff on the list that they like, too.
1: That's what they do. Hey, I'm just telling you.
2: The governor, she like Twinkies. Yeah, man. She like oatmeal cream pie. Hey, you can see it all over her face and her neck. Makes more sense now. You can see it all over her face and her neck. She like Twinkies.
1: I'm just picturing her right now. I'm looking at her like, you ain't lying.
2: She opening up one of them Twinkies.
1: You stupid boy.
0: More fun in the morning. 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

0: What up, fam? This your boy, Big Sit. The essence of a woman, oh, she ain't got it. 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
1: Comedian Keith Glason speaks on his limited knowledge of smoking weed.
2: As they say, if you keep it real, you get a better deal.
1: Like, so, you're not like you're speaking from experience. You just, you just heard about it.
2: No,
1: I got
2: you know, I don't watch some movies. I watch Friday 1, 2, and 3. So I know that movie's about smoking weed. I used to watch Cheech and Chong. I used to sneak and watch that. So I done watched some weed movies, Joe. Not that I know anything about 3.5s and, you know, getting the munchies. I don't know anything about that. Wanting to go to McDonald's after you smoke the weed. I don't know nothing about it's better to roll with your own fingers than use a roller. I don't know anything about that. I don't know anything about it's better to use a grinder than use your own fingers. I don't know nothing about that. Well, all I'm saying is Shahid gonna throw you a little something for the 100. It is what it is at the dispensary.
1: 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You stupid. 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
1: 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Let's welcome our first guest to the studio this morning. And they're here to talk with us about a big event that's coming up on this weekend. And this is a very special month, and we're talking Pancreatic Cancer Month. And we have with us this morning Ms. Trina Mitchell, the event coordinator for the Paint the Path. And we also have Sturfin Smith with us. He's the founder of the Paint the Path. So I want to welcome both of you all to the studio this morning. And I guess I'll start off with this month, and this month being a Pancreatic Cancer Awareness Month. And, Sturfin, I got to say, man, thank you so much for calling. And most of the time this year, everybody thinks of prostate cancer awareness, awareness. But you had a story, and you wanted to share it. You shared it with me, and I'll ask you to share it with our audience about your dad. And this is one of the things. You're on a mission for your dad with this one. But talk a little bit about it, man.
2: Yes, I lost my dad to pancreatic cancer about almost 3 years in November. And it was a really, really tough time for us, tough time for the family. It was hard on him and, you know, hard on us. And it was just a real quick cancer that, you know, I think he went through for about a year before he passed. But it was hard, you know, but, you know, so with that, it came with the motivation to just want to do something, not only in memory of him, but in memory of everyone that's past or that's going through pancreatic cancer.
1: So I was saying, pancreatic cancer kind of gets lost because everybody's talking prostate cancer. Yeah. And this is a big time for that this time of the year. So when you called me with that, I thought, I was like, you know what? I know about pancreatic cancer, but I didn't know they had a special month for it.
2: Yeah. Pancreatic cancer is detected late most of the time. So by the time most people realize it is real, you know, late.
3: Agree.
1: Well, let's talk a little bit about it, and thank you so much for being with us, Trina. And I know you know a little bit more about it, so talk a little bit about you organizing everything.
3: We're just glad that we can create some awareness and start the conversation around pancreatic cancer, because right now, like most cancers, like with mammograms for breast cancer and lung cancer screenings, you have a screening for it. But pancreatic cancer, you don't have a screening, so it is often diagnosed late. So we want to have those conversations around why it's important, and this is the reason why we want to have the Paint the Path Purple to talk on the course and have a good conversation around pancreatic cancer.
1: Well, let's talk a little bit about a healthy conversation since you're here and a little knowledge about it. But for a lot of people, like you say, detected late whenever it's detected, but as you say, a lot of screenings that you do for it.
3: It's not, but remember, there was a time when we didn't have mammograms, we didn't have low-dose CT scans for lung cancer, so it's coming down the pipeline. There are a lot of testing, some research going on around it, and soon we will have a screening for pancreatic cancer. I wholeheartedly believe that. But in the meantime, you know, just listen to your body. If you're having any thing that's off, I tell everyone to please go and see a doctor. Get your labs done.
1: Are there any signs for pancreatic cancer?
3: So there's different signs. Some people don't have symptoms at all. Right. You know, some may have stomach pain, back pain, fatigue, loss of appetite, weight loss. And so you never know. And so I tell people, if you have anything like that that's not normal, it's time to go get a panel to get checked on just to make sure everything's okay.
1: So let's talk about the screening and the race that's coming up and how this can actually help people that may possibly in the future getting the information out and getting the knowledge out that you need.
3: Yes. So this Saturday, come on out to Murray's Park Pavilion 1 for the 5K. And so what we'll do, we'll have a memorial mile where those who have passed on, they're able to walk in honor of their loved ones. But we'll have some signs about some facts and figures about pancreatic cancer, because we do know that 67,000 people here in the United States will be diagnosed with pancreatic cancer, with 400 right here in Arkansas. And so we want to listen to those stories and also help families who are currently in active treatment for pancreatic cancer. So you'll get, you know, a couple of things. You'll have some fun, you'll get some data on pancreatic cancer, and you'll get a good healthy walk on that morning.
1: Okay. Can people do, how do they register? Can they do pre-register or register on the spot? How does it work?
3: Believe it or not, we are sold out. We have 300 spots.
1: Congratulations.
3: And so, but we're still telling people to come on out to donate to help those families and just come on out and support. Still come walk with us, and we'd love to have you.
1: Is there any way people can donate online or anything like that?
3: Yes. I tell people the easiest way, if you go to runsignup.com, you can search for Paint the Path Purple, or you could just Google Paint the Path Purple, and you'll see the registration donation button.
1: Okay. First annual. And it's coming back. I guess it's going to be back. I'm sure you're ready to do it again.
2: Yes, we are. It's been a journey, but we're here now.
1: All right. Thankful. All right. Make sure that you're there. And if people need more information and anything else in closing you want to leave our listeners with, big weekend this weekend, the inaugural.
2: Yes.
1: Paint the Path. And so thank you for coming up with us, Stephan. Like I said, for me, you dropped a little knowledge on me, because I always think Prostate Cancer Awareness Month. Yeah. And there's so many different signatures that they put on different months. But pancreatic cancer is something that definitely needs to be talked about. And I'm so glad that you're bringing the awareness to our community that is there. And we get some more knowledge about it. So, you know, it's always great. You know.
2: Thank you.
1: But anything in closing?
3: Just shout out to Chief here for making it happen. He had a vision, and the crew came together, 3 months ago to make this happen. And so now this is going to be an annual event.
1: All right. And you're celebrating a birthday today, huh?
2: Well, no, my birthday was August 29th. But we're celebrating the rest of the year. I turned 50, so yeah, we got a 50, you know how it is. It's
1: all
2: a
1: right.
2: milestone. We're ready
1: all right.
2: For that, right?
1: All right. Well, thank you all for being here with
2: us
1: this morning.
2: Thank you for having us. Thank you.
1: All right. And be there on Saturday. What time does everything start?
3: 7 a.m.
2: On time.
1: That's an early one. There you go. Early in the morning.
3: It's going to be hot.
1: All right. 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
3: Welcome back to the Broadway Joe talk show here at Little Rock's Adult Choice 102.1 KOKY. You just heard from Patricia. She's so excited. She can't wait to talk.
2: Yes, indeed.
3: We got ARP with us live this morning, and that's Blake Turney along with Patricia Fry. And they're here to talk with us about a number of things. But first of all, AARP. And we'll start off talking about AARP because when you hear AARP, that's when you know, well, I'm older now. I put it like that. I'm older now. When you get that card in the mail, say AARP, it's like, yes. Oh, yeah, I made it, baby. I made
2: it. Isn't it exciting to make it?
3: I know, isn't it, right?
2: That should be the goal.
3: Well, Patricia, you're here, and you're so excited. We're going to start with you and let you kick this thing off.
2: Yeah, so we're here today. As you know, we have so many wonderful things going on across Arkansas, but we're here today to talk about our ADU for You design competition we're having on September 11th at the City Center, right off Shakopee Road here in the city of Little Rock, and it's going to be from 12 p.m. to 4 p.m., and it's a great opportunity for us to come together and talk about ADUs, and those are accessory dwelling units, right. Which is a smaller secondary home, oftentimes built on the same lot as your existing home. It could be a flexible apartment. It can be a place where your mother-in-law can be, your grandparents can be. You think they used to call them mother-in-law suites back in the day.
3: All right.
2: So they've actually down there calling them ADUs.
3: In-law quarters is what they call them now, right?
2: Yes, flats, right. But now, as you think about it, you continue to grow older and you want to take care of your loved ones, it's an opportunity for you to have them home with you versus them going to a nursing home or a senior village or something of that nature. So it's an alternative, a great alternative. But also, it's becoming a great way now people are using it for income.
3: Okay.
2: So as an income opportunity to, you know, rent it out and make it, you know, make a little money on the side for that. So, yes.
3: Well, and I wanted to ask about this. Why is it such a topic for AARP to bring this up and have people to come out and talk about it?
2: Because, you know, we do focus, even though we focus on everyone of all ages, we do focus on older adults.
3: Okay.
2: And so we look for alternative housing for older adults so that's affordable. Again, it's allowed them opportunity to, as they continue to age, to remain independent, to remain close to their loved ones, to remain a member of their community.
3: Well, you know, one of the things we joked about, we talked about, you feel like you made it and you're getting there, but not only older people, but young people. And I want to commend you all because I see you advocating especially all the time at the Capitol and getting out and making sure that our legislators know how important it is to continue to support the organization. And as you got a lot of young people in there working. Let me say
2: we
3: that,
2: do.
3: Too.
2: We do. And we don't want young people to be afraid of us. Mm-hmm. So, you know, we welcome you to come out and join us. And there's opportunities to volunteer and to support some of the programming, some of the initiatives that we have that affect everyone of all ages.
3: Right. You know, as we were talking about this topic, the one thing about it is you all are so busy with so many different areas. And I mentioned advocating. That's one of them.
2: Yes.
3: But you have so many events coming up. And I mentioned a couple of them. I went to the website. I'm like, well, they got everything going
2: we
3: on.
2: Do, we do. We do. And we're gearing up for our big Caregiver Month in November. Mm-hmm. We're doing a nationwide caregiver blitz through AARP. And so we'll be across Arkansas offering caregiver resources, partnering with different community partners, and just having fun and loving on our caregivers, our family caregivers. And so that's we'll be back to talk about that more, hopefully, this fall with you all.
3: And do you... I saw where you're also doing a big membership drive that's going on. And that's all the time, I would think, but definitely a big membership drive coming up.
2: We love our ARP members, and we need more members to join us. And so, yes, when you see us out and about, ask for a membership application. It comes with great discounts. I mean,
3: let me say that.
2: You can't beat those discounts. So.
3: Everywhere. I mean, everywhere from hotel to vehicle rental, everything.
2: Yes.
3: You're and you see the signs.
2: You will. And, but it also comes with opportunities. You can jump online. You know, Everyone's online now doing things. You could jump online and do exercise programs and there's education. So it's a great opportunity as a member to engage with AARP.
3: So once you get the card in the mail, it's great to feel like you made it. That's good. But, man, there's so many other opportunities out there for you. Now, people need more information about this big event that's coming up, and we mentioned it's on September 11th. How do they get more information about it?
4: Yeah, so they can go to ourlittlerock.org.
3: Okay.
4: That's OURLittleRock.org, and you'll find more information about this event. So this is our design showcase and award ceremony.
3: Okay.
4: So over a month and a half, July to August, there was a pitch to Arkansas architects, builders, designers, and students to design these ADUs. So the backyard cottages, you know, those things that are tucked away behind the houses that you see across Little Rock. And so this is our award ceremony for the top winning one.
3: Because
4: we wanted to say, hey, these are cottages, ADUs that fit a new ordinance that was passed, but also that fit the culture of our neighborhoods, that fit the design. So get people excited of like, oh, I could build this. Like, we would love to have this in our backyard. And yeah, have an option for my family or for a new student that's coming to town or for extra income, whatever it might be.
3: And there are some advantages to having it also, correct?
4: Exactly. And, and you know, to your point earlier about having young people that are involved in AARP, so I'm the chair of the Age-Friendly Little Rock Commission.
3: Okay.
4: And that's because we know that a more age-friendly city is a more livable city for everybody.
3: Okay.
4: And so, yeah, there are many benefits to having an ADU because it does, it helps with your property. It is that extra option for aging in place.
3: Right.
4: So with this design challenge, one of the things that we asked people to include in the designs were three universal design principles.
3: Okay.
4: And that means that these are, the universal design are things that make sure that anybody could live there. So it's accessible for people who might have mobility issues.
3: Okay.
4: It's easy to navigate in terms of lighting to get around so you're not stumbling around in the dark. And so people have included these universal design principles. And so ADUs are part of that. So if maybe your house isn't fit for you to age in place, and if you build an ADU that's a bit more affordable to build in your backyard, then you have somewhere to live right where you already have your home.
3: Right. Well, there you have it. I think you broke that down pretty well. What kind of prizes are we talking about for top prizes?
2: We
3: for
2: have
3: the winners?
2: Some nice prizes. So the top prize is $1,000.
3: Oh,
2: so
3: great.
2: The person who has the best design, and we have some wonderful design options. I think we had 12 submissions total, and I was able to view them, and they look wonderful.
3: Really?
2: Very creative and nice. So like, they're nice.
4: One is built with Minecraft?
2: Yes.
4: So the top
2: prize is $1,000. But we also want the public to come out and view the designs. We're going to have panelists there. They're going to have a Q&A session. You'll get to hear from people speak about when they built their ADUs and some of the things that they dealt with and how they have learned. And so it's going to be a great event. And then we always have free food. So
3: That always gets them there when you say free food now. But I would imagine that if you don't and you want to know more knowledge on how you can actually have one at your home, what a great opportunity to come by and actually view them. Are they on your site yet? Have you posted them yet?
2: We have not posted them just yet on the site to the public. We want to make sure that we save that for the actual competition day. But that'll be the great place. That'll be a great opportunity to see them initially, and then we will have them posted. Yes.
3: All right. Membership drive time right now. Somebody's listening. They've been getting those cards in the mail, and I'm not a member yet. We've told you about all the great benefits.
2: Correct.
3: And I'm telling you, if you drive, I guarantee you, most businesses that you go in, you may see that sign that says AARP in the window and let you know that, hey, if you're a member, you can get a discount. And that's the best thing about it.
2: That's the best thing about it. But you can also always stop and visit us at 1701 Centerview Drive, Suite 205 here in Little Rock. Come by and visit and talk with us, and we'll talk about those membership opportunities with you as well.
3: All right. Well, ladies, anything in closing? 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Blake, you got it?
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3: 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Let's welcome our next guest to the studio this morning, and he's here to talk with us about a big, big event this weekend. It is the Arkansas Reggae Festival, and we've got the Rasta Man with us, Ross Levi,
4: to talk about it. Yeah.
3: Anybody can talk about it as Ross, man. How many years has it been now for the festival?
4: Well, actually, we used to do it back in the day.
3: I remember you used to do it back in the day.
4: But since we started back up, this would be the third annual.
3: Third annual at the Agenda in North Little
4: Rock. Yeah, at Agenda Park downtown, yes.
3: But you and I go back a long way. Ross actually used to do a reggae show, man. That was in the 90s?
4: Every Friday night, yeah, in the 90s.
3: In the 90s on Power 92 back in the day, man. So, yeah, we go back a long way. But you've always been into the reggae music, man.
4: I'm always
3: great to see. And when you think about it, I'll be honest with you, whenever I think about reggae, I always think of you.
4: You think about me. Well, that's good. Yeah. That's a good thing.
3: That's a good thing. But yeah,
4: that's
3: man. And the festival just kind of takes it all to a whole new level. And it's a holiday weekend. So
4: right.
3: People are looking for something to do on a Saturday. What a great time to come out and just kind of hang out. And if you're worried about the temperature, you got it in the evening. And that's a good thing.
4: So it's in the evening, yeah.
3: Starts at 4 o'clock. Gates open at 4.
4: Mm-hmm. Yeah, gates open at 4. And the first artist's going to come up around 5.
3: Okay.
4: We're going to take it all the way through 10 p.m., 10:30.
3: Okay.
4: You know, yeah. Okay. Short and sweet.
3: Okay,
4: you know,
3: I got
4: you.
3: For a lot of people that may not know, and it's been there for 3 years now, but still it's kind of new, they are Agenda area. So talk a little bit about the location and parking and how people, what do they need to do when they get
4: there. Right. Mm-hmm. Well, you know, you kind of have to just park where you can park. Mm-hmm. We will use this year a VIP parking, which is right across from the entrance.
3: Okay.
4: So, you know, marked off parking lot.
3: Okay.
4: And that's for the people that's in the VIP tent, going to be in the VIP tent. And also, we'll charge for that parking, too, for other people. So if they want to pull up in the VIP, you know, we can do that as well, you know.
3: So the Reggae Festival this weekend, our Agenda area, basically downtown.
4: Downtown North Little Rock.
3: North Little Rock. Downtown North Little Rock.
4: Right.
3: And I was telling you, I love these names, Turbulence. like it sounds like I'm flying in there. I don't know where they come up with these names at, but I love these names.
4: You know,
3: I would imagine he's going to have it to where it's something about his performance that's going to make you feel
4: Turbulence. And that describes him.
3: That's what I'm saying.
4: He's
3: man.
4: A real energetic, you know. He's a real energetic guy, and you know, he bring the heat to the stage.
3: He's a headliner, isn't he?
4: Yeah, well, both of them are. Actually, I always try to have two headliners.
3: Okay.
4: But he's definitely one of them.
3: Mm-hmm. Okay.
4: Yeah, and he's from Jamaica, from Kingston, Jamaica.
3: Okay.
4: Yeah.
3: So Turbulence and Culture.
4: And Culture, yes, featuring Kenyatta Hill, and he's reggae royalty, man. His dad, Joseph Hill of Culture, actually started the group Culture.
3: Mm-hmm.
4: And Joseph actually kind of, I think he got sick on stage.
3: Okay.
4: And his son had to fill in for him and been the guy ever since because his dad actually passed.
3: Oh, okay.
4: You know, but his dad was, you know, reggae royalty, man. He's icon, you know.
3: Okay. So those are the two headliners for the show. And then you always bring us some other flavor to go along with it.
4: Right.

0: And you know, we're kind of, I guess we're kind of pretty good here because we've got some artists that actually can do some reggae that are local.
1: Yeah, that are local. Yeah. We have, of course, Butterfly, Magnificent Butterfly. And
0: she got one of them names, too.
1: Yeah, Butterfly.
0: Butterfly.
1: Yeah, she brought that in from New Orleans.
0: Okay. All right.
1: But, you know, she's very, very high energy, always puts on a good show. People love to see her perform, you know, and... also, we have Dee Dee Jones, who's actually an R&B singer.
0: Right.
1: But, you know, she wants to give her taste to, you know.
0: She got a little
1: taste,
0: reggae in her,
1: little flavor. Yeah, she want to give her a little taste of reggae, you know. So that's the good thing. We also have Sa Myatt from Memphis, Tennessee. She's an artist. I've had over here several times. And she's a real rootsy culture, you know, artist. And then we also have, coming from Memphis, is Exodus.
0: Okay.
1: Nathaniel Kent, and he used to be with, you know, he's with a Stax singer and stuff over there in Memphis.
0: Really?
1: Yeah, he's a really good singer, man.
0: So is that something that's part of the reggae culture where you have to have a name that describes how you perform? I'm just kind of wondering. Because you said the one in Memphis, what was the name again?
1: Exodus.
0: Exodus. See that what I'm saying?
1: You know, but a lot of them do, just like nicknames here. I mean, you know what I'm saying? We got Corn Dog and you know all the names, Joe.
0: But you got a kid zone, so this is kind of kid-friendly, so you can actually bring your kids with you.
1: Yes, okay. You don't have to have a babysitter, man. You can come on out, enjoy the festival. We got a smoke-free kids zone area, and we have a cooling station over there. We're going to have a big, what do you call it, from the library. It's a big... like trailer thing.
0: Okay.
1: Have things for kids, you know, libraries. It's going to be a whole lot of things for them, man. We encourage you to bring your kids, you know, if they're 12 and under, free, you know, bring them on out and hang out and have a great time out there, man.
0: And you always have some pretty good sponsors that make this happen.
1: Yeah. Definitely for the Kids Zone, we have FSA, thanks to Janine Perez.
0: Okay.
1: You know, Janine Latrice. I better say this right because
0: you
1: always
0: have to put the Latrice.
1: Right. And that's my niece, so she always gets on me about that. You know. But Janine Latrice Perez, she's got Red. You know, they help sponsor and also FSA and the Teen Tours Society, and also, you know, the nonprofit Young Community Advocates. You know. We do this for the community, man.
0: Okay.
1: That's why we really kind of started this thing. And, you know, it's a 501c3.
0: Okay.
1: And we just try to raise money for the community that we're in to have stuff for the kids in that area, you know, so.
0: Well, Wifey normally gives the story about that.
1: Right.
0: You can try to do the best you can with it today because you do help a lot of kids over there. And I Wifey's been a school teacher over there for quite some time. And so she sees the needs in the community. And I think I'm trying to take her role here.
1: Hey, you're doing good.
0: She saw the need back then and it kind of started off small. And she's been helping kids even before the festival, but definitely helps a lot to make a difference because everybody doesn't have it sometimes, and sometimes you have to step up and help some kids. So I always want to commend her for what she's doing, being a school teacher. She's still teaching or she's still
1: retired? No, she cut it loose, man. She cut it loose a few years back.
0: Okay.
1: And she's just enjoying, you know.
0: So now she got time to work on getting the stuff for the kids.
1: Right. Now she got a little time for it, you know. Kind of like yourself, Joe, you know, you work with the kids too, man, with the football and all that, and, you know, we have to do it. You know.
0: What was that community again?
1: Burning Cross.
0: Burning Cross. I know it was a Burning Cross community.
1: Burning. That's
0: Burning Cross.
1: And I don't know if you ever see that railroad that crosses the river. That one, it's one railroad right there.
0: Mm-hmm.
1: And that's actually where they named it from, you know, that Burning Cross. That's the crossing, you know, from one section to the other. So, yeah, man. Hey, we're still taking donations, too.
0: Okay,
1: man,
0: that's what I was about to say. If anybody's not able to make it to the show and they want to help the cause, and I want to say this, it's a reggae festival, but there is a cause behind it, and that's one of the causes helping the kids. You know?
1: Right, correct. And it can go to AR, like Arkansas, arreggaefestival.com, and they can donate there. You know, they can go online and buy their tickets as well. Tickets are still open.
0: I was going to ask you, where they get them tickets at?
1: Right.
0: So you still got a few left?
1: Yeah, we got some left. You can get them at the door as well. Mm-hmm. You know, you can come up and get them at
0: the
1: door.
0: Is it more at the door?
1: You know what?
0: That's okay. Same. It's the same. That's good. That's good. You thinking, y'all. You
1: right,
0: thinking.
1: Right. The discussion was going on, you know.
0: But you go, but, this is a holiday. So many people coming into town.
1: Right,
0: they couldn't get
1: right.
0: the tickets before they got here. So that's pretty good. Some people is more at the door.
1: Right. Yeah, that's true. That's true. Mm-hmm. And also, you can get them at Computer World in Norfolk Rock. That's, okay. that's a new spot over there, and he helps out a lot with us okay. now. And you know, so tickets over there as well.
0: So if you're just joining us, we're talking with the Rasta man, Ross Levi, with us. Whenever I think of reggae in the city, I always think of Ross
1: you
0: Levi.
1: Think of me.
0: Yeah, I think of you, man. you the Rasta man. And how's your daughter doing, man? The videographer. I'm pretty sure she's going to be there doing the show.
1: She's doing great, man. Mm-hmm. She's doing great. She's been on a little television interviews with us here this week, and she couldn't make it up here, you know, but. Mm-hmm. She's doing great, man. She's really doing good.
0: Yeah. So I guess she'll be filming tomorrow also for the show?
1: Yeah, she'll be videoing, and she kind of handles the vendors, you know. Mm-hmm. And,
0: it's a family affair here, y'all. It's a family affair.
1: Yeah, definitely so, you know. And if I could just mention a few of the vendors.
0: Okay.
1: She actually sent me a list.
0: Okay, there you go. She couldn't be here in person.
1: Right.
0: I got a list for you, Dad. Here you go. So mention these vendors while you're here on the show today.
1: Okay, just to mention a few of the food truck vendors. We have the Food Hut coming, and they have still a variety of food. And then we have 870 Smoke, and I think they're barbecue or something like that. And then we have Tasty Africa. They'll be there as well. And Columbia Foods. We're going to have a Colombian-type, food truck out there, you know, which is going to be nice. And we have some more, you know. And also Arts and Crafts, man. We have Yabba Yabba and The Culture. And Zepp's Garden and OMG Cookies, you know. We just have a lot of different stuff, man. We have some cool things for you with one of them. I forget the name of the one. But they have, you can get like those Frosty
0: Crumbs.
1: Stuff like that, you know. Okay. Go ahead.
0: If people want to find out more information about it, website, phone number, they can call and get more information about the Arkansas Reggae Festival this Saturday, and again, 4 in the evening, so it should be a little cooler at that time.
1: Right, yeah. Oh, yeah. And each year it's been like that. It's been a little warm, but once the evening comes, it's always a little breeze out there, and, it kind of cools down. I think this week is supposed to get down to, like, the 70s.
0: Okay.
1: You know, so it's going to be great, man.
0: Okay.
1: It's going to be great.
0: Website, phone number, they can call if they need more information?
1: You can call 501-744-8842. That's the number you can reach out to, and the website is arreggaefestival.com. You can go in there and find out everything you need to know about the festival, and, we really want to see you guys out for it. It's really a nice Caribbean vibe, man, and the artists, like say, from the two main artists from Kingston, Jamaica, they are really, really good. So we're thinking this is the best one yet.
0: All right.
1: It's going to be the biggest one yet. So.
0: Okay. All right. Anything in closing they need to know other than get them tickets and be there?
1: Get them tickets, man. Get them tickets. Come on out. Great food. Place for the kids. I mean, just everything. We're offering everything that you need to have out there for the festival, man.
0: Okay. The Arkansas Reggae Festival this Saturday, the Agenda District over in North Little Rock. And if you want to come by and see some great reggae music and having a great time, what a great time to come out. Ross, thank you so much for what
1: thank you
0: do.
1: Thank you, Joe. Appreciate
0: for those kids and making a difference in our community. Thanks for coming and hanging out with us.
1: Yes, sir. Thank you, man, every time.
0: All right. It's going to wrap it up for the Broadway Joe Talk Show here on Little Rock's Adult Choice, 1021 KOKY, 1025 Praise FM. Coming up, Allie Lynn's on the way next here at 1021 KOKY. We're out of here, and we'll be back next week for another edition of the Broadway Joe Talk Show.
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0: Power 923 Jam, Saturday morning weekend edition of the Broadway Joe Morning Show. We got a busy morning this morning. That's all I got to tell you. It's a busy, busy, busy day with a lot going on today. And all of us are going to be all over. We were high school footballing last night. And today, there's a number of events that are going on. And if you're heading to the Big, Big Cotton Plant Day, they're honoring Sister Rosetta Thorpe there today. But we've got some special guests that will be joining us on the show this morning to talk about that. Got to give some big props out to Dr. Thomas Tucker and Ms. Sherry Gallion. They were on the show this morning talking about it from yesterday. But we're going to, if you missed that interview about Sister Rosetta Thorpe, we're going to let you hear that again this morning. That's coming up on the show. But it is Cotton Plant Day today. Also, the Reggae Festival going on today. That's going on in Little Rock. Got to send us some special shouts out down in Pine Bluff to the No Limit Riders and their 10th annual roundup that's going on. They had a big event on yesterday and a big show that's going on tonight. So a number of events that are going on. Like I said, the Reggae Festival going on today here in Little Rock. Cotton Plant Day going on down there in Cotton Plant. And big things happening in Pine Bluff at Heston Stadium because my man Avell Hollywood will be in town along with Young Guy. They are performing there, and that's happening on tonight. And, of course, a number of events that are happening on tomorrow for the Labor Day weekend. We're going to be talking about all of that. We've got it coming up for you here this morning. We'll have the mayors. Madam Mayor Vivian Flowers celebrated her birthday with us on yesterday. We'll be talking with her. We'll also have Mayor Frank Scott Jr. joining us. We call it Unite Little Rock, talking about things that are going on. And we're going to talk some sports today because we're going balling. And that's sports from a different perspective. Coach Fitz Hill will give us the predictions from the games that are happening on today. Nothing any bigger than our Hogs. Arkansas State got a big one today in Memphis. So big games that are going on here today. Keith and I are going to talk a little bit of sports. I get to talk about my hometown. I've almost given it a new name. Someone saw me at the game and said, Blacksonville. I kind of like that, Blacksonville. okay, now. It's still Jacksonville. We just having a little fun. If you didn't know, I talked about it on yesterday. Jacksonville is majority African-Americans now. And most people would know that. If you didn't look at the latest census out there, you wouldn't know it. But Jacksonville, I was just surprised. It's my hometown. It's 48% African-Americans. And that's pretty high. That's higher than Little Rock. That's definitely higher than a lot of other areas around here. But I would think Little Rock, but it's very close. And North Little Rock, y'all ain't too far behind us now. I'm just letting you know about that. But hey, we're going to talk about all of that. We're going to talk about Cotton Plant. I guarantee you that Cotton Plant is probably 95%, maybe 90% African-American. Hey, we're going to talk about Cotton Plant and Cotton Plant Day that's going on today. We got it coming up for you next. Special guest in the studio. Big day today. Dr. Thomas Tucker and Ms. Sherry Gallion. We got them coming up. It's on the way next. This is the Saturday morning, holiday weekend edition of the Broadway Joe Morning Show.
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2: 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And we promised some very special guests joining us live in the studio this morning. Big day tomorrow, and it's an annual event. It's called Cotton Plant Day, and joining us live in the studio this morning, we have Dr. Thomas Tucker. He was here earlier with us, and he told us about this, and it's so great to see it come to fruition, and it happens on this weekend. As Dr. Tucker, I'll let you tell everybody about what's happening on Cotton Plant Day. Is actually on tomorrow in Cotton Plant, Arkansas. And I've been telling everybody about the story. My wife was, as I was leaving home this morning, my wife was talking about it, and I was telling her about it. We actually went to the play here in Little Rock. It was about Sister Rosetta Thorpe. So not knowing the history, but also seeing the play, it was something phenomenal to see. But a lot of people don't know that we have such a history maker here right there in Cotton Plant, Arkansas. So I'll let you talk a little bit about the history of Sister Rosetta Thorpe. She was the lead, and Elvis and a whole lot of other people followed, especially when it comes to the electric guitar. So talk a little bit about it, and thank you so much for being here with us this morning, and thanks for what you're doing to make a difference.
3: Thank you, Broadway Joe, your entire staff here, the morning show, and of course your wonderful listeners. It is a pleasure to be back here. As you mentioned, we were here in February to talk about a vision, to talk about a dream of how we could appropriately honor Sister Rosetta Tharpe. As you mentioned, there's been a lot said about Sister Rosetta Tharpe in the last couple years, but as we know, prior to circa 2008, she had gone in obscurity, and we're talking about the person who set the tone, the creator, the innovator, as Little Richard would say, of rock and roll, and such a huge influence, whether it's folks like Little Richard, folks like Johnny Cash, and of course Elvis Presley. We hear Elvis quite a bit, but also modern artists like Eric Clapton. And so it's only fitting that we recognize the place where this began, where really rock and roll began, the birthplace of the godmother of rock and roll, Sister Rosetta Tharpe, and that unique place is Cotton Plant, Arkansas. You did mention Cotton Plant Day, the 51st annual Cotton Plant Day.
2: All right, 51st. Yes, 51st. All right, congratulations. Yeah, man.
3: Yeah, thank you. Thank you very much. And so many folks from across the nation are coming back home to celebrate their roots. And we have several things happening. The parade will kick off at 9:30 to get folks fired up for all the events happening in the day. Now, I'm going to turn over, if you will, Miss Gallen to talk about those things that the Cotton Plant Historical Museum, some of the things that we have planned. Sure.
2: Okay. All right.
4: Well, good morning, Broadway and Keith. Thank you so much for this opportunity. So on Cotton Plant Day, which is tomorrow, this is one of my favorite times of the year. It is also a time where we have class reunions and family reunions, and you get to meet everybody that you haven't seen in years. Tomorrow at the parade, after the parade, we're going to do the unveiling, drum rolls please,
2: All right.
4: The miniature statue of Sister Rosetta Tharpe. So you'll be able to see the miniature size of the up-and-coming full-size bronze statue of Sister Rosetta Tharpe. Following that, we're having an event for our contributors and our future contributors from 2 to 4. It's a secret location.
2: Okay.
4: So you have to be down there in order to enjoy all of the festivities for that. And that's going to take place between 2 and 4 Saturday afternoon after the unveiling. Then we culminate with the huge gala of the Cotton Plant Ball, which we have every year. And this year it is a masquerade ball. So, of course, everyone should come out dressed to impress. And that's how we're going to finish it. So it's going to be a fun-filled day.
2: All right. Cotton Plant Day, which is on tomorrow. And I can't let you come in, Doc, because you've been doing some fundraising, because we're still trying to get this bronze statue done. And you want to talk a little bit about how people can help and make a difference. So I'll let you do that.
3: Absolutely. Mm-hmm. The QR code is here.
2: Okay.
3: And hopefully our other friends, we've had an opportunity to talk with in the media, your colleagues, that they are really pushing this.
2: Big article in the Democrat Gazette today. If you get the Democrat Gazette today, there's a big article about Sister Rosetta Tharpe and all of the work that you all are doing in Cotton Plant and the fundraising that's going on.
3: Oh, absolutely. Real quickly, Ms. Gallen alluded to a couple things.
2: Mm-hmm.
3: After, as she said, after the parade at 11:30, we'll have the unveiling. And at 2 o'clock, a nice fundraiser that Ms. Gallen mentioned, folks will be able to, give back. They'll have an opportunity also to enjoy themselves. But we're really, really excited about the ball that's going to take place at 7 p.m. Okay. We're going to have a special secret fundraiser at 7, from 7 to 9. And we want folks, again, to give back and, well, give to this very important fundraiser. And Broadway Joe, we do have, you're the only person in the media that we have, we brought the miniature statue here. Now, of course, we can't unveil it.
2: Okay.
3: We love you, but we can't unveil it. It's sitting right behind you as well.
2: Oh, okay.
3: And a small gift, a token of our appreciation for being friends of the Sister Rosetta Tharpe Initiative and Cotton Plant in general.
2: Okay. Well, Dr. Tucker, thank you so much. And do you come in every year for this event?
3: I come in every year for this event. This is my way and Ms. Gallen's way of paying it forward.
2: Okay.
3: We can never pay it back.
2: Mm-hmm.
3: And
2: there are a lot of influential people, as I'm saying.
3: Well, we have one to my right.
2: Keith.
3: I don't know if there was anyone bigger than Keith, but starting with Keith, for sure.
5: He said big. I'm a small fry. But, you know, Joe will tell you, I be representing Cotton Plant.
2: Yeah, Cotton Plant. Oh,
3: absolutely.
5: That's all I talk about is
2: one of my
5: Plant.
2: First plays I DJ's was in at the
3: wagon wheel. Yes.
2: The wagon wheel.
3: Still there. Yeah. I remember the building still sits there, but it's closed. I remember as a kid, too, sneaking in the wagon wheel. But I would be remiss. This is a vision that was started by the museum's curator and founder, Miss Angela Ryland. She was here in February with us. And, man, this is really important. It's not only dear to her, it's dear to the city of Cotton Plant, the Arkansas Delta, and the entire nation, because this is not about a statue. This is not about the greatest icon, in my opinion, in rock and roll music. This is about education, and Sherry talks not only about education, but inspirational things and aspirational things, too. So if we can inspire other folks to be really, really good and be the best that they can be, regardless of circumstances they have in front of them, then this effort would not have been in vain.
2: Yeah. Right. Well, I'm going to encourage everybody. We're going to sell some Democrat Gazette newspapers today. Get the Democrat Gazette today. There's a big article about Sister Rosetta Tharpe. This is a lady that sold out Yankee Stadium doing concerts, and she would be in church on the next day.
3: That's right.
2: This is some history. If you don't know about her, read about her, because this is some real Arkansas history from right there in Cotton Plant, Arkansas.
3: Yes. Mm-hmm. The first rock concert, and actually the first nationally known interracial or multi-ethnic duet that sold quite a few records when she performed with a couple white groups. So we're really, we cannot think of a better way to honor her than honor her. The sign coming in the Brinkley is fine, but to honor her with a full-size monument, this bronze statue, is fantastic. Mm-hmm. Sherry, did I miss anything? Anything you want to add?
4: You are a wealth of information. I think you covered all the bases. Something I want to say is, as a child, I did not know about Sister Rosetta Tharpe, and that was such a loss. But since I found out about her, it has really inspired me to live, to just live to the fullest. To have someone that is so great to have come from our small town really means a lot to me personally, and it has influenced me tremendously in so many ways. And I'm just proud to be a part of it.
2: Proud to be from Cotton Plant. We got Cotton Plant in the building.
3: Go Scrappers.
2: Hey, anything in closing, Doc, you want to leave our listeners with and how they could donate to? Because we're talking about the miniature statue, but the goal is to have a full bronze statue there in Cotton Plant.
3: That is correct, and thank you. So the QR code is here.
2: Mm-hmm.
3: You can go to GoFundMe and donate. You can also, from GoFundMe, choose Donor Choose. That's a platform in which you can donate monthly. Mm-hmm. And so that's another outstanding way. And I forgot to mention this, that all donations are tax deductible. Mm-hmm. The Cotton Plant Historical Museum is a 501c3 public nonprofit. So all your donations will be written off at the end of the year if you choose to do so. The big thing is that we're going to unveil, as you said, we're going to unveil this miniature statue, but this leads up to the bronze statue.
2: Yeah, the big
3: statue. So all the funds really will lead up to the bronze statue. This is a really historic moment. It's historic in the sense that the godmother of rock and roll began in Cotton Plant, Arkansas. And as Sherry mentioned, it's not where you began. Mm-hmm. And we should not feel bad or ashamed about where we started. It's really about where you end.
2: Amen.
3: And the success that you can accomplish.
2: Amen. Well, thank you, Doc, for being here with us this morning. Dr. Thomas Tucker and Ms. Sherry Gallen here with us. Cotton Plant Day,
3: yes,
2: Saturday!
3: That's
2: Saturday.
3: Right. Don't miss it. Don't miss
2: all
3: it.
2: Right.
5: Real quick before we get out of here, the parade starts at what time?
3: 9:30.
5: 9:30, and the unveiling is at?
3: 11:30.
5: Okay.
3: Thank you, Keith,
5: that's
3: for
5: all right.
3: Helping us remind everyone about those two very important things.
5: Very important.
2: That interview was recorded on yesterday about Cotton Plant Day. I got to talk about all of the events that are going on. Mayor Frank Scott Jr., Madam Mayor Vivian Flowers, Coach Fitzhill, they're all joining us. It's all coming up. This is a Saturday morning holiday weekend edition. The Broadway Joe Morning Show.
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0: Power 923 Jam, Saturday morning weekend edition of the Broadway Joe Morning Show. Events going on all over the city. You just heard us talking about Cotton Plant Day that's going on today. And get out for that. Also, the Reggae Festival, that is going on today. Also, the Reggae Festival. I will be down at Sunset Park a little later after I leave here because the Sunset Tigers, they're at home as they take on the A-State Steelers out of Pine Bluff. And if you're looking for some Little League football game, man, go on down and support the Sunset Tigers. My good friend Ed Johnson, who has the oldest youth football team in the state of Arkansas, the Sunset Tigers. And I don't want to quote it, but I want to think it's been 54, 55 years now that they've been around and they play down at Sunset Park. I had to thank the mayor about it because he was on and had just let him thank him for they put some lights down there at Sunset Park. This is a day game, though. I think they start around 10 o'clock this morning, 10, 11 o'clock this morning. So my good friend Tyrell will be up with the A-State Steelers and bringing his teams up, and they got the flag, they got the tackle game. But if you're looking for something to do today, hey, get on out and support those kids and support the Sunset Tigers. I'm going to be there. After I leave here, I got to stop by. I'm coming to see the game. As a matter of fact, we play the A-State Steelers next week, and then the next week after that, we'll play the Sunset Tigers, so I can see both teams. I'm not scouting. Don't go down there and tell us, I heard Broadway Joseph, he coming down here to see what... I'm just coming to support, okay? I'm coming to support, but that's where I'll be when I leave here today. But that's just one of the events. Of course, Cotton Plant Day is going on today, and hey, the Riders down there in Pine Bluff, they got it going on again. The No Limit Riders, they've got another big show that's going on tonight. It's the Red and Black Party going on tonight there. And a Bill Hollywood and Young Guy will be performing down there in Pine Bluff. And then a number of shows also going on today. It's the Arkansas Reggae Festival. And you heard me, if you listened to my talk show earlier this morning, you heard me talking with my good friend Ross Levi. Turbulence, along with Culture, the Yard Squad, and a whole bunch more will be there today. Like D.D. Jones and Butterfly, there are homegirls who will be in there. DJ Nick Hood will be DJing the event. It starts at 4 o'clock. 4 o'clock this evening is when everything starts for the Reggae Festival that's going on today. And then a bunch of events that are going on tomorrow. All over the city on tomorrow for the holiday, Sunday. Big things happening and nothing any bigger than the Soul and Blues Review and a special dedication to a legend here in Arkansas, Billy Soul Bonds. It's been done in memory of Billy Soul Bonds. And if you know Billy Soul, man, what a great guy. I had actually had an opportunity to speak at his services a couple of years ago. But we lost Billy, but he's definitely an icon in Arkansas when it comes to blues and Southern soul music. But Sweet Angel is coming to town with a host of other artists like Mr. Sam, Trey Williams, our own Willie P, Billy Jones will be there, the Big John Miller Band, Johnny Croom will be there, and it's all hosted by Wide Load. It's going to take place over at the Event Center, the North Little Rock Event Center. That's on Sunday, and tickets are available for it. And I'm trying to see what time the doors open, but I do know it's on Sunday over at the Event Center. And then Vic Allen is coming to town, and he will be at North, and over at the North, they... our own J.C. McKellar is going to be the host of that. And North of the City is where everything's taking place for that. And on that big show, Gwen White, Vic Allen is the headliner for that. And Ayana will be there along with Chappelle Donaldson and a whole lot more. But hey, it's a good time to be there, to have some good time at the North of the City. So that's happening on tomorrow also. And then a new place over in North Little Rock, well, remodeled. It used to be Bar Louie, but now it's the 501 Bar and Grill. And they have the One Stone Productions. Our own Stack 3 will be there hosting it. Bronco Sunset that's going on. The White Party. It's all happening there. Chrissy P, D.D. Jones, Tawana Campbell all performing live. And that's going to take place on this Sunday also. So come out for a great time, and they'll be there 7 p.m. is when everything starts there in North Little Rock. So some of the things that are happening this weekend, and a busy, busy weekend as we have things going on all across the state of Arkansas. But those are just some of the things and some of the places we'll be there broadcasting live. And don't forget to head down to Cotton Plant, for Cotton Plant Day, as they honored Sister Rosetta Thorpe. That's going on today also. I want to think the parade starts around 9 o'clock in the morning, and then there's a special presentation, and they got a banquet later tonight. But let's listen up. We'll be talking more about that, and you heard them talking about that this morning. But coming up, we got more on the way. Keith and I are going to be talking a little bit of sports and things that are going on today. Coach is going to give us an update, balling the sports from a different perspective. We'll talk with our mayors. The Honorable Madam Mayor Vivian Flowers out of Pine Bluff had a big birthday on yesterday. She celebrated with us. And our mayor, the Honorable Mayor Frank Scott Jr., as a matter of fact, he's coming up next. This is the Saturday Morning Weekend Edition of the Broadway Joe Morning Show.
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4: Well, when you hear that, you know it's time for us to head downtown to talk with the Honorable Mayor of this great city here, Little Rock, Arkansas. And that's our own Mayor Frank Scott Jr. on this holiday weekend. Good morning, Mayor. How we doing for the holiday?
5: Good morning. Doing well. Good morning. Good morning, Broadway. It's truly a great day here in Arkansas State Capital City, and always an honor to bring you the Unite Little Rock update as we enter into this Labor Day weekend, as we acknowledge all the workers here in this great city, ones who will still be working around the clock, so particularly our public safety service, being Little Rock Police Department, Fire Department, as well as 911 and MEMS, Emergency Management. We know that they don't get a day off, and we want to make sure that we acknowledge them, as well as our garbage workers and public works crews as well. And so just wanted to make that first acknowledgement. Also, I just want again to share kudos, big ups to our reentry program, my prison in Shanika. As you know, last week they held a major job fair in Mosaic Templars, and it continues to show the work that we do to help our brothers and sisters who are reentering society and making certain that they have the wraparound services that they need to continue to be productive citizens and to find jobs and permanent supportive housing. So we're proud of that work that we've been able to do with our community programs division, and we'll continue to see more work moving forward. We have another week of doing our push-in ceremonies. As I shared last week, we have replaced close to 60% of the Little Rock Fire Department fleet. And so we got a lot of trucks that we're unveiling at our various fire departments, fire stations across this entire city. And so we were out near Roosevelt and going towards Granite Mountain area and pushed in some there, and we're excited about that work. This, again, helps us make sure our employees have the equipment that they need, but for homeowners and those who even have apartments, this helps us to keep maintain an ISO 1 rating, which keeps our home and renter's insurance down. So really excited about that work as we continue to focus on that. And then also, we've been focused a lot about not just reentry, but what we're doing in the trade industry. And so we were out with Lexicon, which is a major construction and steel manufacturing company here in the city. And so they've been having a partnership with Arkansas National Community College right here in Little Rock to focus on how they produce more welders and different folks in those fields. And so they had about 70 graduates, and so we were on hand to focus on that. So grateful. So if you're looking for a job in welding, it pays well, go check out Lexicon right here located in the Little Rock Port Authority. As we go into the Labor Day weekend, we want everyone to remain safe, have fun. But just like I said, remain safe and have fun as we enjoy this weekend. Lots to go on this weekend, a lot of curated events. And though, I believe you said the Reggae Fest is going to be going on, as well as Rodney Block's all-white party. So many things that are going to be happening. There's a lot of things that you do in the city.
4: Well, I got to get on Rodney because he didn't invite me to his all-white party. Looked like he invited you, but he didn't invite me, Mayor. I got to get on him about
6: that.
4: He
6: didn't invite me.
4: You're not invited, Keith.
6: I haven't been invited yet either.
4: Thank you for telling us about it, Mayor. We might just pop up. You never know now.
5: Well, Broadway and Keith, you guys are always on everybody's invitation list. Ain't nobody turning y'all away, so I wouldn't need to be worried. It was already assumed you owned this.
6: Oh, okay. We got a lifetime invitation.
4: There you go. I'm going to be up Saturday, Mayor, over at Sunset Park with Coach Ed Johnson. They got the A-State Steelers coming up Saturday morning. I think it started at 11 o'clock in the morning on Saturday, so I got to come up to Little Rock, support Coach Ed, and I got to see the Steelers because we play them next week. I'm just kind of saying,
5: You trying to do a little scouting. Well, as you know, we love Coach Ed Johnson. I'm a former Dunbar Raider. He used to beat up on us a little bit, but it's okay. But we continue to give him his flowers as he continues to be one of the great community leaders here in our city.
4: And thanks for what you all have done also over there at Sunset Park with the lights and everything. Looking really good in the neighborhood. And Coach Johnson, I'm going to tell you something. Coach Ed, man, they take a lot of pride down there. I was down there earlier this year, and, man, just the way that the kids clean up after the game and everything, they're very proud of that area. So thanks for what you did with the lights and everything. And if you're looking for some Little League football this Saturday, go on over there and support the Sunset Tigers and what Coach Ed Johnson and the whole crew do over there to help our kids in our community. So, again, man, thank you for helping them over there at Sunset Park. It's looking good over there. Thanks again.
5: Well, thank you. We're grateful for Coach Ed Johnson helping us to bring those investments there alongside City Director Virgil Miller. So that's what we're here to do, is always make certain that we're making investments in the right areas and all across the city.
4: Yeah, Virgil will be there. He comes out to all the – I think he got a list of all the home games. So he comes to all the home games. So I guess I'll see him Saturday morning also. But it's always great talking with you.
5: We're going to have to give him a towel like us. So we'll figure that out.
4: I know that's right. Have a great holiday weekend, man. We look forward to talking back with you on next Friday. Thank you.
5: Thank you. Have a great one.
4: All right. The Honorable Mayor of our great city here in Little Rock, Mayor Frank Scott Jr., we get him on Friday, and then we rebroadcast it on Saturday morning. That's Mayor Scott. Coming up inside the hour, we'll have Madam Mayor Flowers coming up. We'll go balling. We'll get the predictions for that Hall game on today, the A-State game that's on today, the UCA game that's on today. Coach is going to give us the predictions on all of that. And we're going to talk some other trending stories in sports coming up. It's all coming up inside the hour on the Saturday morning weekend edition of the Broadway Joe Morning Show.
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4: Comedian Keith Glason talks about President Donald Trump's $1 coin.
7: Also, we talked about the $1 Trump coin. Well, seems like it costs more than that. I ain't never heard of that before.
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7: to buy a coin that's worth a dollar, it costs you more than a dollar. What day and age are we living in, Joe?
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7: 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This is a brand new coin. 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
7: 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I just want you to know. 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That's just who I am. 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Now give it to me.
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1: Well, when you hear that, you know, normally we head down to Pine Bluff, but we're going to start it off this morning a little special for Madam Mayor. And a one and a two. Here we go, Keith, and a one
2: I'm
1: a two.
2: I'm ready.
1: And a happy birthday to you. Happy birthday to you. Happy birthday, Madam Mayor Flowers.
2: I didn't want to mess it up. That's why, because I didn't know where you was going to go, which way you was going with that. But you got it, Joe.
1: Happy 25th birthday to you.
2: Okay.
1: 25th. Right. I'm giving a one. Okay.
2: There you go.
3: I'll take that.
1: It is time now for.
2: That was the remix.
1: Yeah.
3: Yes.
1: It is time now for our Pine Bluff Progress Report. And let's welcome Madam Mayor Vivian Flowers to the studio this morning to give us our Pine Bluff Progress Report. Go ahead, Madam Mayor. Great to have you in this morning.
3: Thank you. And what a wonderful, wonderful birthday song. I appreciate that.
1: All right. How does it feel to be 25 again?
3: You know what? I don't know. I don't know. These knees won't let me lie.
1: I just heard you get a little brownie points when you tell ladies that they're 25 again.
3: You got a brownie point for that.
4: I got one.
3: Yes, you did. You got two, actually.
4: Okay.
3: Yes.
1: All right. Well, it's time for your report. Thank you for being here.
3: Thank you so much. The first thing we want to talk about, and we talked about it last time, is we are partnering with SEARC, our local two-year college, in a citywide cleanup. We call it the Glow Up. It's happening on October 3rd from 10 a.m. to 12 p.m. to get residents involved in taking good care of the city.
1: Okay.
3: The Pine Bluff City Council also designated the first Saturday of every month as an official citywide cleanup day. And so we'll continue doing our free dump day. We're going to take this opportunity to start with code enforcement to pick up junk cars and that kind of thing. So we're not just doing this for a day. We're starting this on that day, to keep that momentum going. The second thing that I'm really excited about and proud to share is the graphite expansion in Pine Bluff's Industrial Park. Graphite is the world's largest carbon removal plant and will be expanding their operations. So we will ask folks to join us in Pine Bluff for the official ribbon cutting of the new graphite facility on Thursday, September 10th. At 3411 North Hutchinson, and later the same day, meet us at Simmons Bank Park at the Magnolia downtown. More information about that expansion is on the city's website. And the other thing that we want to talk about this morning is the tourism growth happening in Pine Bluff. Saracen Casino Resort continues to bring major R&B, country, and comedic talent to Pine Bluff, and tonight American contemporary R&B singer Joe will be performing.
1: Got a great name.
3: Yes. Yeah. Right. That's right.
2: Great name.
3: So it's shaping up to be an exciting stretch of live entertainment right here in Pine Bluff. Also, the Diamond in the Bluff Summit is coming to downtown Pine Bluff on September 16th through the 18th, and it's a 3-day summit designed to position Pine Bluff as a serious destination for investment, development, and long-term economic growth. Investors, developers, lenders, contractors, business leaders, and economic development professionals will examine opportunities throughout Pine Bluff, and participants will tour key development sites and discuss housing, downtown redevelopment, infrastructure, cultural tourism, workforce development, and business expansion. So we want people to go to www.pbdowntown.org. And finally, the Pine Bluff Police Department will hold its awards and promotion ceremony on Friday, September 11th at noon, as will our fire department.
1: Okay.
3: To make an exciting promotion as well. So we're really excited. We on the move.
1: All right. Great things happening down in Pine Bluff. Now, we want to know, what are you doing for this special, special day today?
2: That's what we want to know.
1: Happy birthday.
3: Thank
1: you. Come on now.
3: So A few things. My best friend from high school, her name is Tamara McKay, is coming to Arkansas. They're having a big family reunion, the Pearson family reunion.
1: All right.
3: In Little Rock, Arkansas. We went to high school together at Narbonne High School in California, so I'm excited to see her. We might hit the Joe concert, and then I'm going to spend a little time with my daddy.
2: There you go.
1: All right. And I always knew she
3: was both of my parents, but my daddy's been a little sick, so, you know, I got to love on him.
1: We were talking about mama's boys yesterday.
2: Yeah.
1: There's a daddy's girl here. Yeah.
3: I was
2: going to say, you know, dads normally, you know, they fork out a little change for your birthday, you know.
1: Yeah. Yeah. Yeah.
3: Well, he's been forking out change his whole life, so he doesn't have to do that anymore. He did it for a long time.
1: Well, Mary, congratulations, and a special happy birthday for you. We thank you and the entire crew for coming in this morning, and my man Dre over here that comes in with you every time he comes in to hang out with you. My man Tavius over there. I just call him Short Tavius.
2: He be in the background.
1: I ain't going to say the whole thing. But your entire crew, man, just a fantastic
3: awesome.
1: Crew that come in, and you make that drive all the way from Pine Bluff to be here with us. So we really appreciate it. And you did it on your birthday.
2: She did.
3: I appreciate you letting me come. Today's not our normal day, but I just wanted to be here and share this time. If I could add one more thing.
1: Go ahead, Doc.
3: Okay.
1: Go ahead.
3: So Tour de Bluff. Mm-hmm. It is a cycling event that has been happening for years.
1: I want to be there. Keith and I are actually going to be there this year, broadcasting live to kick it off. I'm so glad you brought that up.
3: Uh-huh.
1: Yeah, we'll be there for it.
3: Mm-hmm. So Tour de Bluff is happening on September 18th and 19th, mm-hmm. and the Saturday activities will begin at the Pine Bluff Civic Center Plaza at 500 East 8th Avenue. And just a note, if people want to see me on a bicycle, they need to come on out, because we're going to lead the Mayor's Mile at 10 a.m. And so we're just really excited. It's open to experienced cyclists, casual riders, families, and individuals who are just beginning their cycle fitness journey. A lot of people don't realize, too, they associate cycling and cycle communities in Northwest Arkansas, and that's for a lot of mountain biking that's available.
1: Okay, right.
3: But we actually present an alternative for flatland cycling.
1: Okay.
3: Which, you know, we partner with other communities, so we're excited about bolstering that and marketing that and developing more relationships.
1: Come on in, Billy. You got something for the mayor. Bring it on in. All right. Come on in.
3: Flowers for the flowers.
1: Thank you so much.
4: What would you get for Mayor Flowers?
1: I don't know. So you got flowers for Mayor Flowers. You take a price tag off it over there, Keith.
2: Right all the time.
1: Keith, take the price tag off.
4: I mean, the way you had to cut it off.
1: Okay.
4: So sweet.
3: Thank you.
4: Being all scientists.
1: And a special card.
2: Right on time.
1: For you, Mayor.
3: These are so beautiful.
1: Yeah.
3: Thank you. Some of my favorite colors, too.
1: All right. We knew.
2: Yeah.
1: We know. So thank you so much, Mayor.
3: Absolutely. Mm-hmm. Absolutely. Are you going to... I heard that Dr. Tamara Glover is going to be here, too.
1: Absolutely.
3: She's our Pine Bluff representative for Miss USA International, and will be competing globally soon as well. So we want to give her a shout, and we're really proud of her. And we want to thank you for allowing this platform for us to share our good news regularly. So thank you.
2: All right. We appreciate you, Mayor.
1: And happy birthday again to the mayor today, hanging out with us here on the Broadway Show.
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0: sports from a different perspective with one of the first African-American Division I head football coaches in America. And author of the book, Crack Back, is Coach Fitz Hill on the Broadway Joe Morning Show.
1: Well, when you hear that, you know it's time for us to do a little balling, because if you are balling, they'll be calling and the money is falling. But we head over to Arkansas Baptist College to talk with the coach bright and early this morning. He's going to give us some predictions on these college football games, and then we'll talk some high school football predictions. Good morning, Coach. How things over at ABC?
2: Hey, ABC. You know it's Catfish Friday, Joe. I get up smelling catfish on Friday, knowing that, hey, Miss Tracy and the team's over there getting it ready because, hey, you know it's balling, it's calling, and Catfish Friday always make things better regardless of what's going on. How you and Keith doing this morning? Y'all doing good?
1: Oh, I was straight. Doing good till you put catfish on my mind, man. So I won't be over there to see you today.
3: He does that on purpose. Yeah. He does
2: know,
3: that
2: right?
3: on purpose.
1: I know that,
2: get Keith. That catfish gets you distracted. Catfish Friday and fried chicken Wednesday, boy. It's major. Major plays made over there at lunchtime on those days. But, guys, yeah, good morning to you. Hey, I want to let y'all know something that's going to be coming up that we're hoping to be doing a groundbreaking ceremony pretty quick. It's called the Booker T. Washington Workforce Village. Man, we're going to be, well, Joe, Keith, really some exciting things happening on campus in the workforce area, in our dual education GED program. Man, you had Coach Joe on your show before and talking about the welding. Man, we got probably over 50, 60 people wanting to get in the welding program. They're on our waiting list. But, Joe, we're going to expand this because of the way of the trends of the workforce development. In our Booker T. Washington Workforce Village is going to be our HVAC, plumbing, carpentry, and electrical. Man, we're really trying to use things like this new workforce Pell, that to really give our kids an opportunity, not only just to come over and get a four-year degree, but people who are not wanting to get a four-year degree, but have the opportunity to come in and enter the workforce immediately, start making money, and then want to come back and get their associate and bachelor's degree. They'll have a chance to do that. So, Joe, more will be coming on about that. But also, don't forget, I know Miss Joe loves that soul food vegan restaurant at our place. We still got that rolling. And, Joe, my man over there doing that Jamaican restaurant, he gets, hey, sometimes you don't have no more chicken. He got them oxtails over there. Joe, you and Keith, y'all eat oxtails?
1: Keith is right around the corner from Keith's house. He eat over there all the time.
3: I be over there, man. They get tired of seeing me.
2: Oh, yeah. I was over there the other day, and they sold out. They sold out of the oxtail.
1: I heard that happens quite a bit over there, Coach. You got to get there early for the oxtails now. You know better than that. You know better.
2: Yeah. And when DoorDash started picking up oxtails and delivering, you know something going on. And the barbecue restaurant is going to be opening soon. But, hey, yeah, I appreciate – thanks, Church. We appreciate – you all got all the support. But people come over and support our community. We're so grateful for that. Hey, Joe, the ABC Buffaloes leaving today, taking on the road to head to Texas College down to Tyler. Coach Wilson, Coach Bailey, and the team, hey, trying to get that road win. Well, I think I'm going to drive down to Tyler, Texas, try to take a look at our Buffaloes. Had our junior varsity program and picking up the dub last week. So really excited about some development things going on over there. But, hey, let's talk about a little football. Last night at GAC, Arkansas Tech, Hart, and Henderson State picked up the dub. SDU, UAM, and OBU entered the loss columns in their season openers on a Thursday night GAC football openers. Coach Prime got the dub last night against Georgia Tech. Did y'all see that? Blocked the kick. 14-13 had a chance. Georgia Tech on the road. Now, that's huge. On the road. Georgia Tech's a really good program. Been playing good. But, man, blocked kick. And Coach Prime got the dub. Did y'all see that?
1: He's a praying man. That's what I'm going to say. He's a praying man.
2: Yeah. Now, came down, got the late score. Then blocked the kick when Georgia Tech had a chance to win it on the kick. Man, I tell you, that's a big win for Coach Prime and the Colorado programs, because people been talking about all year how small and stuff they look. But to go on the road and get the win on national TV is good for the program. UAPB, although they picked up the loss at SEC 4, Missouri, 54-14, Joe, we realized, hey, they got that check, and that's why they, the money was falling. The money was falling. You know, they, Missouri was balling, but the money would be falling to UAPB, and that's what those games help balance out the budget for the program. And we're doing that. We play Houston Christian next week. So, you know, we get those little checks. Those little checks help the program. Just hope you don't get anybody hurt. You stay through the year. UCA 1-0 hosting West Florida tomorrow. UCA, I'm picking to get the second win of the season.
4: Go
2: went
4: Bears!
2: On the road and got a win. Went on the road and got the win at UT Martin last week. They've entered the top 25 poll with that win last week on the road. I'm picking them to, as they host in West Florida, get that dub tomorrow. Arkansas State at Memphis. Was going to be tough. Look, Memphis went on the road and beat UNLV last week. And, you know, the brother coach over there, I can't call his name, but he said he don't play music. He says grind city. He said, if you want to listen to music while you go to practice, you won't play here.
4: Wow.
2: He said, this is 901 grind city over here. They said they wear steel toe boot with lunch pails. He said, they come to work over here.
3: He said,
2: fun is when you W-I-N, when you win. All that stuff where everybody want to do that. He said, we're not playing like that. Hey, I'm picking Memphis over our boys. Yeah, 34 because Memphis is probably a sleeper for the season of this year in college football. North Alabama at our Hogs at tomorrow 3:15. I'm gonna tell you, I'm picking the Hogs by 15, but
4: 15.
2: It's gonna be interesting. Yeah, I'm picking
4: I'm hearing
2: 15,
4: 40. That's what I'm hearing people saying they're going to win by 40. 35, 40.
3: All right. That's what they say.
2: Okay. All right. I'm telling you, North Alabama won. I'm going to tell you, this transfer portal is going to be real interesting. I'm going to tell you. Hogs going to get the win, but I just think it's going to be really hot. And North Alabama has played a game.
1: Coach, they said it's going to be the hottest day, the hottest game ever played in Fayetteville will be tomorrow, is what they're saying. It's how hot it's going to be.
2: Yep.
1: 100 degrees is what
2: and
1: they're saying.
2: 100 degrees. And we're going to get the dub, and it may be a little bit more, but I'm just saying, first time, a lot of things going on, new staff, new players, all the things you got to mesh. North Alabama has played one game. Now, if everybody was equal, it's different, but you get to work out your kinks, and you're still trying to figure out your kinks. So we're going to get the dub and get the 1-0, and things will start looking better. I think we're going to win more than three. Everybody said three or four, but I think we got a chance to maybe have a shot. If he gets to the bowl, I think he coach of the year based on the schedule and everything that he got. So I'm pulling for our Hogs, and I think we got a chance to really be a sleeper this year, Joe.
1: All right. I'm ready for some football.
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0: And a busy weekend in front of us this weekend with a number of events that are going on all across the city this weekend. And we've been mentioning a number of events that are going on around the city, and nothing any bigger. And we're going to thank this morning a special guest joining us talking about Cotton Plant Day, and they're honoring Sister Rosetta Thorpe. Got to thank Dr. Thomas Tucker and Ms. Sherry Gallion for being in with us to talk more about that. Happening Saturday, Cotton Plant Day. And there's just events going on all over. I got to mention this event, though, because they were scheduled to be on, but I didn't get an opportunity to talk with them. Going on in my hometown, Jacksonville, which is Festville. Festville is what they call it. But I went to do some research on it, and I looked at it. I went to the website, and I was just totally shocked when I looked at it, because this time is football season for us, so the Mighty Vikings, most of our kids, if they do get a chance to go to us, it's later in the day, so we don't get a chance to go there. But I went in, and I was looking at it, and I was thinking, I'm looking at it, and I'm like, wait a minute. I don't see anything here that looks like me. And that makes sense. I mean,
1: it makes sense.
0: And I had that conversation with Riverfest back in the day, and they started doing things. We had that. I don't think you were here when we did that. I don't know if you were here or not, but some years ago, we had Mr. Ralph Choctaw from the Arkansas State Fair.
1: And I had that
0: conversation with them about, when are y'all going to bring some stuff to the fair to look like me?
1: Mm-hmm.
0: And I got to give them some big props. So I got to ask my hometown, Jacksonville, the same thing. When are y'all going to do something? If it's Festville, when you going to do something that's that looks like me at the festival? Because I went to the website and I ain't seen nothing on it that looked like me.
1: Nothing that looked like me.
0: And I don't know. I went after that, Keith. I went and Googled it, and I could not believe it. Jacksonville, Arkansas, is now predominantly black.
1: Wow.
0: The latest census shows that 48% of Jacksonville is African American, 36% white, Hispanic and Latino, 7.9%. And what I found out, when you look at Sherwood, Little Rock, North Little Rock, all the surrounding areas, mm-hmm. Jacksonville is the only area that is predominantly black. Did you know that? In our suburbs here?
1: Ain't that something?
0: When you look at Lone Oak, you look at all of these little areas, all of them, Jacksonville is predominantly black. I could not believe it.
1: You never found that out without Google, huh?
0: Well, thanks to Google. If you don't believe me, Google it. But I will not be attending the festival until they have something there that looks like me. Then I will be there. But I got to get on whoever is over that, whoever the leaders are in the city. You're going to hear from Joe on this one, because you have to be inclusive.
1: Yeah.
0: Inclusive. And thanks to the Arkansas State Fair, thanks to Riverfest, is no longer here, but they became inclusive. And sometimes people just don't know what, you know, they're doing. But go to the website. Don't believe me. Go to the website and look at Festville. As a matter of fact, we got a new name for Jacksonville. It's Blacksonville. How about that?
1: Leave it up to Joe.
0: Blacksonville. Blacksonville, baby.
1: Leave it up to Joe.
0: I'm sorry, Keith. I'm sorry.
1: Well, I was waiting on it. You see, what they don't know is you didn't prep me for what you was going to call it. It was new to me like it was new to them. Blacksonville,
0: baby.
1: Now, every time I go to Blacksonville, I'm going to think about you, Joe.
0: There you go.
1: Blacksonville.
0: And hey, if the people get out and vote, we could possibly have the first African-American mayor of the city of Jacksonville, just so you know. And why wouldn't you? The city is predominantly black, why wouldn't you have a black mayor?
1: That's
0: but
1: right.
0: Anyhow, I'm going to leave my hometown alone, but you know, hey.
1: But you had to put that out in the atmosphere.
0: I had to get that out, man. When I went to that website to look at that festival, and I didn't see nothing, man, it looked like a hillbilly festival. I was like, what in the world is this?
1: Yep.
0: And you want me to come? Oh,
1: yeah.
0: We ain't going to do it like that.
1: Yeah.
0: Come on, Jacksonville. That's my hometown, but we got to get it together.
1: Got to be all inclusive, Joe.
0: You know how I roll, Stack.
1: Well, and here's the thing, Joe. Money is all the same color.
0: Thank you.
2: Somebody
0: calling me now. I'm on the air. They calling me now. I can't believe you said that.
1: Yeah, you want somebody to come out and, you know, support these restaurants and businesses. We want everybody to support, right?
0: Blacksonville, baby.
2: Calling Joe. Just hang it up. He ain't going to answer.
0: I can't believe he said that.
1: I tell you what you can do. Whoever's over the fest, just get in touch with me and Joe. We'll tell you what to add to the show.
0: Yeah, we'll tell you how
1: we got some pretty good ideas.
0: To blacken it up now. This will be Blacksonville.
1: Hey, we'll season it up real
2: good. Joe ain't going to be the color of the event.
1: Hey, no. Man, check this out.
0: Diversity, man. That's all. We having fun, but diversity. Come on now, y'all. Come on now.
1: Joe said add a little pepper. Add a little Lowry.
0: There you go.
2: Some seasoning, too.
0: There you go.
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0: Power 923 Jam, Saturday morning weekend edition. It's the Labor Day weekend edition of the Broadway Joe Morning Show. And a busy weekend for events that are going on. If you're heading down to, if you're heading down to Cotton Plant, because we got things going on in Cotton Plant. We got things going on here in Little Rock. But this early in the morning, they're getting ready for the Cotton Plant Parade. This is Cotton Plant Day. And Sister Rosetta Thorpe is being honored. And I tell her, Google Sister Rosetta Thorpe. Yesterday's DemGaz had a long article about all of the history of Sister Rosetta Thorpe and all of the things she did. Some of the people that they mentioned in the article that followed, and basically when we talk about an electric guitar, she was one of the founding persons that tried the electric guitar. People back then, they didn't think it would work, to be honest with you. Honestly, they didn't think it would work. But she patented it, and she was one of the first people, and they talk about so many other people. And if you were listening this morning, you heard Dr. Thomas Tucker talking about the contributions that she made to music all across the country. I've read where she would play sellout crowd at Yankee Stadium in New York on Saturday. She would perform, and on Sunday she'd be in church doing her gospel thing. I mean, and back in the day, the same way that Joe Jackson took the Jackson 5 and shopped them around and got their deal, Sister Rosetta Thorpe's mother, that's what she would do. Take her around, and she would be singing a one-man band. She was a very talented young lady. Grew up, and we often call her one of the founders of rock and roll before rock and roll was even known and called rock and roll. But she's being honored again today in Cotton Plant, Arkansas. So happy Cotton Plant Day. And so many people in Arkansas have ties to Cotton Plant, Arkansas. We loved going to Cotton Plant when Jam was played there before
1: sure
0: the gym
1: did.
0: Was. Oh my gosh.
1: Sure did.
0: Man, that was one of the best games of the Jammers tour, was in Cotton Plant, Arkansas. We loved going to Cotton Plant. But anyway.
1: Top three on the food, Joe. Top three on the
0: food. they were one of the list on our food list, man. So, boy, some good days there. So we've had some history of Cotton Plant also. That's what I loved, that when I first went there, it was like 1918, but they go all around the gym where you can see each class. It was a class picture from every class, and it went on. I'm telling you, I want to think it started like 1920 something, and went all the way around.
1: Watching that. I did a party on that one night.
0: Yeah,
1: so I got to look at all those pictures around the gym. So
0: yeah.
1: I did that.
0: Yeah, man, and you could see when integration came in.
1: You see it.
0: Yeah, I think the first class, it was like maybe 15 or 20 people in it, but it got bigger and bigger and bigger, and then all of a sudden it got blacker, blacker, blacker after integration. But anyway, love y'all, Cotton Plant. Keep up the good work down there in Cotton Plant. But we got to get out of here. Events that are going on today, of course, the big Cotton Plant event, but also on the north side, my man Ross Levi got the Reggae Festival going on. And then on tomorrow, you're going to be hosting something tomorrow. You got the white thing going
1: on
0: tomorrow, man.
1: Blanco Sunsets over at 501 Bar and Grill, formerly Bar Louie in North Little Rock. Mm-hmm. Joe, can you believe this is my first event I've actually been out to all year since New Year's Eve, Joe?
0: What?
1: My first event this year.
0: Oh, I can't believe that.
1: I haven't been out since I was
0: You've been hibernating this.
1: I've been just taking care of business, Joe.
0: All right. Well, that's happening 7 p.m. on Sunday.
1: Yes, sir. Mm-hmm. Both sides, Joe.
0: All right. And then, of course, there are two Southern Soul shows, but there's another big show tonight. The No Limit Riders, they've got their big red and black party that's going on. A couple of Southern Soul artists that will be performing there is my man Abel Hollywood and Young Guy. That's tonight down at Heston Stadium. Get out and show some love for that. And then we have the Southern Soul Sunday featuring Vic Allen, hosted by our own J.C. McKellar. And I want to think J.C.'s probably going to be performing on that, but Ayana's on there along with Whit White. Yeah. And Vic Allen is the headliner. That's my good friend Vic Allen, one of the headliners. And then there's the Soul and Blues Review in memory and of Billy Soul Bond. And it's like the Memphis crew is coming in for that. And that's Mr. Sam, Sweet Angel. Trey Williams will be in. Willie P, Johnny Croon, Billy Jones. The Big John Miller Band. And it's hosted by Wide Load. And that's going to take place on Sunday. I've been trying to see the time. Do you know what time it starts? Because I don't see the time on it. on exactly what time
1: I think
0: starts.
1: About 7 or so is going to start, okay. Joe.
0: All right. Well, that's over in North Little Rock. But just some of the events that we have going on that we know about that are going on. But there are events going on all over. And then the mayor told me that Rodney Block is having an all-white party. But I don't know nothing about it. It must be Rodney's party.
1: Rodney just called me a minute ago. So I got to call him back to see what's going on.
0: Okay. Yeah, somebody probably called and said, Broadway Joseph, you didn't invite him to his party. So I'm like, I think he know my number. But anyhow, if he don't know it, you know my number, Rodney. That's all I'm going to say. Okay. But I don't go when I'm not invited. So if you don't invite me, I ain't coming. I'm just telling you. Okay. All right. I got to get out of here. It was a weekend. And I can't make it to a lot of things because I'm back. You know, last week I was at the game. But tonight I'll be doing my Southern Soul show, 8 until midnight tonight on our sister station. So if you like blues and Southern Soul, and evidently you do because we got 3 of them shows this weekend.
1: Right, three,
0: this,
1: of them,
0: three of them this
1: Another
0: weekend.
1: One on deck.
0: Yeah, and Another more coming. Yeah, more of them are coming. But yeah, if you like it, hey, 2 on Sunday, 1 on tonight. And mine tonight will be on KOKY. And if you, I wish I could listen. 1021KOKY.com. 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Now, they're doing it right now. Blues and Southern Soul. DJ Paul is on. CTC comes on after him. And then J.C. McKellar, and my show is from 8 till midnight. I want to thank J.C. McKellar for sticking out and hanging in there last week, holding it down for me. But tonight, I am back, baby, doing my thing. I'm up and out of here, man. I'm going down to Sunset Park to see them Sunset Tigers as they take on the A-State Steelers today. Bring you plenty of water with you because you're going to need it. It's going to be hot out there today, but we're going to enjoy those kids. And next week, the Mighty Vikings will be at home to take on the Sunset Tigers. And the following week, we will be at home. Well, next week, we got a doubleheader as we'll have our first home game next week. We take on the Sunset Tigers on, we go on the road. We go on the road to play the Steelers. And then on the 19th, we play Sunset at Mighty Viking Stadium on Saturday. And then we'll be playing the CNA Wolfpack on Sunday. So it's a doubleheader Saturday and Sunday on the 19th. The 12th. We'll be in Pine Bluff to take on the Steelers. But double hitter, save the date, the 19th and the 20th. The 19th will be the Sunset Tigers. The 20th will be the CNA Wolfpack. Both games at Jacksonville Mighty Viking Stadium. Mighty Viking Stadium, baby. I'm up and out of here, baby. I'm ready. Look out,
1: boys. Stacks on the way next. I got Jamal Mix coming next right now, as well as Instant Request. We'll be doing big things. Of course, holiday weekend. So lock your box. We're going to do what we got to do and get it going right. You know what I'm saying? Enjoy your weekend. Please drink plenty of water if you're out and about. Once again, take the kids out. Have a good time this weekend. It's holiday weekend, and it's going out. You man, Stack 3's in the house on Power 923.
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0: We're talking about it because it's in the news. The Arkansas new law when it comes to SNAP benefits. You cannot buy sugary items.
3: But I'm looking at it, Keith. This is what you could use it for, and I'm looking at this side and Twinkies. And oatmeal cream pies are on the side of the food that you can't buy.
4: I know what they're doing, what, Joe. Kid. They leaving stuff on the list that they like, too.
3: That's what they do.
4: Hey,
3: I'm just telling you.
4: The governor, she like Twinkies. Yeah, man. She like oatmeal cream pies. Hey, you can see it all over her face and her neck. Makes more sense now. You can see it all over her face and her neck. She like Twinkies.
3: I'm just picturing her right now. I'm looking at her like, you ain't lying.
4: She opening up one of them Twinkies.
3: You stupid boy.
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1: Comedian Keith Glason speaks on his limited knowledge of smoking weed.
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1: 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You just, you just heard about it.
2: No,
1: I got
2: you know, I don't watch some movies. I watch Friday 1, 2, and 3. So I know that movie's about smoking weed. I used to watch Cheech and Chong. I used to sneak and watch that. So I done watched some weed movies, Joe. Not that I know anything about 3.5s and, you know, getting the munchies. I don't know anything about that. Wanting to go to McDonald's after you smoke the weed. I don't know nothing about it's better to roll with your own fingers than use a roller. I don't know anything about that. I don't know anything about it's better to use a grinder than use your own fingers. I don't know nothing about that. Well, all I'm saying is Shahid gonna throw you a little something for the 100. It is what it is at the dispensary.
1: 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You stupid. 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

of Zeddy Will, YK Niece is called. There it is. Well, wham, here it is. Your boy Stacks in the house. Labor Day weekend. It's all good. South of y'all, I got Fresh Power Jumps coming up. I'm about to go and do some the new Sid joint. I got some Breezy on the way, as well as I got some Fat Joe on the way as well. Your man Stacks in the house. Check it out right now, though. I'm going to go and jump right into a Sounds of Hurricane Wisdom. Chance the Rapper is called Barbie Doll. Big Station with Stack 923. Let's go, yo. God.

it's your girl Cheryl Underwood. And when I'm looking for a husband, when I'm looking for a place to eat, when I'm looking for something to buy, I'm always listening to Power 92.3 Jams on the app, baby. I can go everywhere with it. Okay.

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Cause the money come all out the roof. Try to Rari that bitch on the roof. 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All of these, they hate.

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0: 923 sounds Fat Joe, Young Miami Jada. This is called Victory Lap. It's going down. Your man Stacks in the house. Super Saturday edition. Your man Stacks in the house. Check it out. Don't forget, of course, we got your chance to win. Coming up, it's coming up Monday. We got you with the keywords coming up. A getaway for a cruise. Yeah, we got a getaway and a cruise all in one. Keywords coming at you like your box. It's rhyme, rhythm, and all of that going down. Of course, but everybody, depending on what you want to go to, is going down. Keywords coming at you all day inside of a big winning Monday. We got you. Ice Shooter comes out the hour. We got Fresh Power Jams on deck. About to go and do some Future, Tyler, Stacks in the house. Big Stations, Power 923. Let's get a crack at night.
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Yo, what up? This is the one and only comedian Jesse McDonald, a.k.a. Mr. I Ain't Drunk, I Just Walked This Way. I listen to Power 92 on the app everywhere I go. You don't believe me? Try it for yourself.

0: 923 Sounds of Tyler's call. Is it love? Is it love? I think about the Broward Jet Morning Show. Ain't that much love in the world? Hey, Broward Jet Morning Show. They be in there wilding out. I know you hear the stuff on the station about them talking bad about the governor with the EBT changes. Then they talk about Keith's experience with weed. And then they talk about the brand new Trump coin. It's a dollar coin, but it costs $1.53 to get. I collect coins. That ain't the coin I'm going to get. Oh, have you seen the coin? You got to see the coin. You got to see the coin. You got to see the coin. You got to see the coin. That and it is illegal to deface currency and coins. That is illegal to do that. Just FYI, okay? I'm going to let you know that. Don't get the coins and beat it. Don't do that. Hey, your boy Stacks in the house. Next hour, I got Power Jams on deck. I'm about to go and do some Breezy. I got some J. Cole on the way. Your boy Stacks in the building. Labor Day weekend edition is going down as power. 923 is going to crack a night.
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2: Also, we talked about the $1 Trump coin. Well, seems like it costs more than that. I ain't never heard of that before.
3: Man, that dude.
2: to buy a coin that's worth a dollar, it costs you more than a dollar. What day and age are we living in, Joe?
3: Man, I know you ain't surprised.
2: Not that the coin is 150 years old. This is a brand new coin. Donald Trump. The one thing you can't be mad about him.
3: He's a marketer.
2: He's a hustler, baby. I just want you to know, it ain't where I've been, it's where I'm about to go. I just want to scam you. That's just who I am. But with all this cash, make you forget your name. Now give it to me.
3: Give it to you, baby.
2: Give me that funk, that sweet, that nasty, that gushy stuff.
3: That's your president.
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923 Sounds of Breeze is called Obvious. He's doing sold out tours with Usher all over the country, but he will have to turn over some of that profit from the tour to his former maid. $13 million. They gon' that's a come up. Right now though, he's on tour right now, sold out arenas. I saw him in Denver. It's J. Cole with Legacy, Big Station going down. 9-2's get a crack in the night.

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1: Yeah. Yeah, yeah. Oh, yeah, yeah. Oh, you know, I just be getting out my body sometimes. It's just matching up to my aesthetics, but you know what I'm saying? Motherfuckers don't even be appreciating it. It's cool.

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1: You always wearing them glasses. 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You love what you do with a passion. Ooh, that tragic.

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0: Three Sounds of KWN. It's called Risk It All. What would you risk it all for? What would you risk it all for? I wouldn't. I mean, hey. Nah, I got too much to live for. Check it out, though. Still to come, I got first Power Jams on deck. I'm about to go and do Zeddy Will, T.I.'s on the way. My Mix It Up coming at you at noon, so get ready for that right there as well. Check it out. Big ups to everybody that's out and about this weekend. If you barbecuing and you got some extra, can Stack get a plate, please? You know, I eat food. I ain't had barbecue in about a year and a half almost. Yeah, I mean, I come scoop it up. Cousin! I say that too. Let me come to the barbecue. You cooking out today? Let me know. I want to play. Please get at me. DJ Stack 3 social media. Cousin! Yep, I sure will. And I promise I even bring my own to-go plate. I put my own. Yeah, I bring my own plate with me. You ain't got to give me nothing. Just tell me where the food is. I'm going to come get it, all right? Hey, still comes out the hour. I got Power Jams on deck. Your man Stacks in the house. Big Stations Power 923, all right?
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0: 923 Sounds of T.I. Summer Walker. And won't. And won't. And won't. Hey. Hey. Hey. Can I get it in the mouth? Hey, that's the song. J. Cole did, he does this song while he's on tour. When that piano first hit, Lil Stack and my oldest son Demarius, our favorite artist together is J. Cole. So we saw him in Denver. Yeah, that's that tour. But it's all good though. Check it out though. Don't forget I'll be out and about tomorrow. I'll be out for the All White Affair going on. Of course, 501 Bar and Grill. I went and got fitted this morning. I got a custom fit. So, yeah, I got a custom fit for the 50 for the All-White Affair. So, I got a custom fit. Yeah, no doubt about it. Big ups. Everybody asks where you get your stuff from. I'll tell you. They advertise on the station, so I can go and say their name, of course. But I get it from Dolce Vesta, my man Muhammad, my man Jimmy. That's who does all Stacks fits for the last 15, 20 years. Yes, sir. So Dolce Vesta, I got to shout them out. And I got an appointment tomorrow for the fresh razor cut with the facial and the beard treatment for Matt Dillon and Goodfellas. So I will be on point Sunday night. Haywood King. Yeah, it's going down, of course. My man Chris B, 501 Bar and Grill. Sunday night is going down. You know what I'm saying? Custom fit on the all white, FYI. Check it out next hour, though. I got the mix on the way next. Stacks in the House, Big Station, Super Sat Edition is Power 923, all right?
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2: 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The Arkansas new law when it comes to SNAP benefits. You cannot buy sugary items.
3: But I'm looking at it, Keith. This is what you could use it for, and I'm looking at this side and Twinkies. And oatmeal cream pies are on the side of the food that you can't buy.
4: I know what they're doing. I know what they're doing, Joe. They leaving stuff on the list that they like, too.
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4: 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Yeah, man. She like oatmeal cream pie. Hey, you can see it all over her face and her neck. You can see it all over her face and her neck. Makes more sense now. You can see it all over her face and her neck. She like Twinkies.
3: I'm just picturing her right now. I'm looking at her like, you ain't lying.
4: She opening up one of them Twinkies.
3: You stupid boy.
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1: Comedian Keith Glason speaks on his limited knowledge of smoking weed.
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1: Like, so, you're not like you speaking from experience. You just heard about it.
2: No,
1: I
2: don't watch some movies. I watch Friday 1, 2, and 3. So I know that movie's about smoking weed. I used to watch Cheech and Chong. I used to sneak and watch that. So I done watched some weed movies, Joe. Not that I know anything about 3.5s and, getting the munchies. I don't know anything about that. Wanting to go to McDonald's after you smoke the weed. I don't know nothing about it's better to roll with your own fingers than use a roller. I don't know anything about that. I don't know anything about it's better to use a grinder than use your own fingers. I don't know nothing about that. Well, all I'm saying is Shahid gonna throw you a little something for the 100. It is what it is at the dispensary.
1: 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You stupid. 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
16: 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Miami. 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

What's up? This your boy Joe Johnson. 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

on my loan. Off they rocker. 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

0: 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I'm Bluff Little Rock. 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

my boo. 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Don't forget, of course, it's going down. Please, you know the rule. Don't drink and drive. 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Don't be speeding. Take your time. Enjoy yourself. But don't, because you go to jail today, tonight, you're going to be in jail until Tuesday or Wednesday.

0: FYI, you can call my guy Lee Miller all you want to, but you still gonna, they can't bond you out till you go before a judge. FYI, heads up. All right. So don't drink and drive this weekend. All right. In the meantime, between time, I still got fresh power jams on deck. I'm about to go on and do some Beyonce that morning, dude. Keep on, you know, morning, dude, because the grass be so wet in the morning. Y'all just making nasty songs everywhere. Y'all need to be on the front pew at church tomorrow. All y'all just nasty. Y'all need to be just go take a whole dip in the pool of holy water. For real, because y'all just nasty. Still coming up Saturday, I would like your box, your boy Stacks in the house. It's the big station. Yeah, morning dookie, donkey donk. Morning dew, because the grass is wet every morning. Hey, that's what she's saying in the song. You know what I'm saying? I'm just going to be honest about it. That y'all just nasty. Y'all need Jesus. Oh my gosh. Big Station Stack to the house is power. Try to do jams, all right?
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What up, fam? 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

0: 923 Sounds of T.I. Some Walker's Call. And won't. And won't. Starting to the side. Sounds of Trey Day. Every day out there. Coming at you next. Please enjoy your weekend. Of course, as for me, I will be everybody going to the Reggae Fest going on today. Of course, shout y'all out for that right there, my man, Ross Levi. I just want some rum punch and some Rasta pasta. And some barbecue. Can somebody hook me up with some of that, please? You know, please, you know, hey. My name is Stack. I want some barbecue, you know. Good barbecue. If you still use lighter fluid, don't invite me. If you use gas, don't invite me again. I want some real barbecue. I want some smoke. Gotta have some smoke. You know what I'm saying? Yeah, I said it. If you use lighter fluid, don't call me. My real smokers know. If you use lighter fluid, don't call me. If you use gas, don't call me. If you can't put no smoke in there, if you raise your grill up and a puff of smoke don't come out of it, don't call me. Mm-mm. If you can't burn a hot dog just right, don't call me. Yeah, I said I like my hot dogs a little burnt. A little burnt. You know what I'm saying? A little burnt. Yeah, you got to have it. Check it out, though. Trey's up next. I'll be out about tomorrow for the all-white Blanco Sunset. Going on to 501 Bar and Grill, formerly Bar Louie, North Little Rock. I'll be there Sunday night. Doors open for that at 5-ish. Yeah, we got the Divas. Going to be the Queens. Going to hit the stage. My co-host, Haywood King. We both get our clothes from the same people, so I had to go after Haywood went and make a special order. I will tell you, my suit came from overseas. I ordered it. It came in from Turkey. Yeah, I had to get a special order in after Haywood got his done. So I didn't want nothing like Haywood. But check it out. Trey's on the way next. I'll see you guys tomorrow night. Enjoy your weekend. Please drink, but don't drive. Remember to be careful out there this weekend. Seriously. And don't forget, it is the weekend. It is the holiday weekend, but still, get up and go to church in the morning, okay? Because God is good all the time, and all the time God is good. Won't he do it? Amen. All right? Trey's up next. Lock your box. Big Station's Power, 923. All right? The Broadway Joe
1: 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Comedian Keith Glason talks about President Donald Trump's $1 coin.
2: Also, we talked about the $1 Trump coin. Well, seems like it costs more than that. I ain't never heard of that before.
3: Man, that dude.
2: to buy a coin that's worth a dollar, it costs you more than a dollar. What day and age are we living in, Joe?
3: Man, I know you ain't surprised.
2: Not that the coin is 150 years old. This is a brand new coin. Donald Trump. The one thing you can't be mad about him.
3: He's a marketer.
2: He's a hustler, baby. I just want you to know. It ain't where I've been. It's where I'm about to go. I just want to scam you. That's just who I am. But with all this cash, make you forget your name. Now give it to me.
3: Give it to you, baby.
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3: That's your president.
2: That's our president, baby.
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0: 10, girl, you a 10, girl, you a 10. 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

0: LMA from London Town, England, in the United Kingdom. It's the People Station, 92.3 Jams. I'm your man, Trey Day. I'm an Air Force kid, kind of from everywhere. But I definitely claim Lil Rock for show. Been here 30 plus years, and all with you. I started like 2 weeks after I moved here. Got on Power 92 Jams. Crazy story. I have to share it with you another time because I'm out of time right now. 30 minutes of continuous music coming up in a few. 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

0: about it because it's in the news. The Arkansas new law when it comes to SNAP benefits. You cannot buy sugary items.
1: But I'm looking at it, Keith. This is what you could use it for. And I'm looking at this side and Twinkies and oatmeal cream pies are on the side of the food that you can't buy.
2: I know what they're doing. I know what they're doing, Joe. They leaving stuff on the list that they like, too.
1: That's what they do.
2: Hey,
1: I'm just telling you.
2: The governor, she like Twinkies. Yeah, man. She like oatmeal cream pie. Yeah. You can see it all over her face and her neck. You can see it all over her face and her neck. Makes more sense now. You can see it all over her face and her neck. She like Twinkies.
1: I'm just picturing her right now. I'm looking at her like, you ain't lying.
2: She opening up one of them Twinkies.
1: You stupid boy.
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y'all. It's your girl, Cheryl Underwood. And when I'm looking for a husband, when I'm looking for a place to eat, when I'm looking for something to buy, I'm always listening to Power 92.3 Jams on the app, baby. I can go everywhere with it.

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Yo, what up? This is the one and only comedian Jesse McDonald, a.k.a. Mr. I Ain't Drunk, I Just Walked This Way. I listen to Power 92 on the app everywhere I go. You don't believe me? Try it for yourself.

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Yo, what up? This is the one and only comedian Jesse McDonald, a.k.a. Mr. I Ain't Drunk, I Just Walked This Way. 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You don't believe me? 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

0: Hurricane Wisdom and Chance the Rapper, Barbie Doll. I'm your man Trey Day, taking you to the house, a special weekend edition of Arkansas's number one afternoon drive show. Hey, this week coming up is your final week to jet away with us to Miami. Then we put you probably in a van, and then a boat to the Bahamas and back. King George, Mary Mary, Fred Hammond, and so many others performing. It's called the Rise and Rhythm Cruise. Next keyword, Monday morning. Yeah, we even doing it on Labor Day right here at the People Station 92.3.
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1: Look out, pimp. What's going on? Slow it down, slugger. It's your boy, Fody, man. They'll be listening to Track Day every day, all day. All night, James. Yeah.

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0: It is Tyler on the People Station Power 923 Jams asking you the question that we've all asked at one point or another. Is it love? Is it really? Why do I feel like this? Is this how love's supposed to feel? Y'all gonna get me started? Don't get me started. It's the weekend, baby! Coming up Monday, more chances for you to win our Rise and Rhythm Cruise. Yeah, we got you. People Station, 30 minutes of continuous music next, 92. The Broadway Joe
1: 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Comedian Keith Glason talks about President Donald Trump's $1 coin.
2: Also, we talked about the $1 Trump coin. Well, seems like it costs more than that. I ain't never heard of that before.
3: Man, that dude.
2: to buy a coin that's worth a dollar, it costs you more than a dollar. What day and age are we living in, Joe?
3: Man, I know you ain't surprised.
2: Not that the coin is 150 years old. This is a brand new coin. Donald Trump. The one thing you can't be mad about him.
3: He's a marketer.
2: He's a hustler, baby. I just want you to know. It ain't where I've been. It's where I'm about to go. I just want to scam you. That's just who I am. But with all this cash, make you forget your man. Now give it to me.
3: Give it to you, baby.
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2: That's our president, baby.
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let's get the party started. See you at the bar, you was hardly talking. That's when I knew that your heart was scarring. Friends to lovers need a part to star in. Like, wait, babe, let me ask your pardon. 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
1: Hey, what's good, y'all? It's Rampage Wood. And you know, anytime I'm in the city, I'm locked in to Power 92 Jams, the People Station. 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

0: We're talking about it because it's in the news. The Arkansas new law when it comes to SNAP benefits. You cannot buy sugary items.
1: But I'm looking at it, Keith. This is what you could use it for. And I'm looking at this side and Twinkies and oatmeal cream pies are on the side of the food that you can't buy.
2: I know what they're doing. I know what they're doing, what, Joe. Keith? They leaving stuff on the list that they like, too.
1: Hey, I'm just telling you.
2: The governor, she like Twinkies. Yeah, man. She like oatmeal cream pie. Hey, you can see it all over her face and her neck. You can see it all over her face and her neck. Makes more sense now. You can see it all over her face and her neck. She like Twinkies.
1: I'm just picturing her right now. I'm looking at her like, you ain't lying.
2: She opening up one of them Twinkies.
1: You stupid boy.
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2: you know, I done watched some movies. I watched Friday 1, 2, and 3. So I know that movie's about smoking weed. I used to watch Cheech and Chong. I used to sneak and watch that. So I done watched some weed movies, Joe. Not that I know anything about 3.5s and, you know, getting the munchies. I don't know anything about that. Wanting to go to McDonald's after you smoke the weed. I don't know nothing about it's better to roll with your own fingers than use a roller. I don't know anything about that. I don't know anything about it's better to use a grinder than use your own fingers. I don't know nothing about that. Well, all I'm saying is Shaheed gonna throw you a little something for the 100. It is what it is at the dispensary.
3: Boy, you stupid. You stupid.
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